0: 94.7. Liveline, what do you want to hear?
1: Can I hear Where Is Your Husband by Ray?
0: Well, actually, it's Where Is My Husband, not Where Is Your Husband. But sure, we'll play it. Who's this?
1: Mia.
0: Mia, where are you at?
1: Minnesota.
0: And what are you doing tonight?
1: I just finished my homework.
0: Oh, did that take a long time?
1: Kind of.
0: It's nice to get it done, though. What kind of homework was it?
1: Math.
0: Are you good at math?
1: Kind of.
0: Yeah. Well, Liveline plus you equals a good time.
1: Yeah.
0: And we'll play your song right now. Thank you for being here tonight.
1: Thank you.

0: 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Hi, what do you want to hear?
1: How about Ice Ice Baby?
0: Oh, Vanilla Ice, of course. You know, that's one of our most requested songs ever, but it's probably the oldest song that we still get a lot of requests for. It came out in 1990. Did you know that?
1: No, I didn't.
0: Wow.
1: 1990?
0: Yeah.
1: Did they remake it?
0: No, it's the original. It's the same one we always play. I mean, there might be like a cover of it out there somewhere, but I've never heard of it. But you know, Ice Ice Baby is actually a sample of a song by Queen, Under Pressure. You know that one?
1: Yeah, Under Pressure, yeah.
0: Yeah, that came out
1: but
0: a few years
1: ago.
0: There's
1: before. A lot of arguments about that.
0: Ice Ice.
1: I don't know, I kind of like Ice Ice Baby better.
0: I do too. I mean, they're both great songs and they both kind of have a similar riff, but Vanilla Ice had this big lawsuit because he used Under Pressure without permission, but it turns out that he was able to get away from it because his goes dun dun dun dun dun dun dun dun dun dun dun dun dun dun dun, where Under Pressure just goes dun dun dun dun dun dun dun dun dun. It's missing that one extra little bass note.
1: Yeah, I did hear about that, but I don't know, man. I grew up with Under Pressure first, and then Ice Ice Baby just kind of blew it away.
0: Wow.
1: It was just too long, too.
0: How old are you?
1: I'm 13.
0: Oh, my gosh. Well, you know your music pretty well. I'm impressed.
1: Yeah, I guess.
0: I'm the same way. Well, thanks for calling Liveline. You hit us up anytime, all right?
1: All right.
0: What's your name? Where are you from?
1: Oh, I'm River, and I'm from New England, Georgia.
0: Great. Thanks for being on Liveline, River.

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7. Hard to believe this came out already a year ago. Around the same time as his, quote, new song, Loser, Tame Impala. Loser's in the Spider-Man Brand New Day movie. Currently the biggest, highest grossing of 2026. And then the Jenny remix of Dracula came out, exploded.

0: 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In 10 minutes, your chance to win. Live line, hi, what do you want to hear?
1: Yeah, by Usher.
0: Yeah, all right. Who's this?
1: Trayvon.
0: Trayvon, where are you calling from?
1: Plattsburgh, New York. Just hanging out, listening to Live Line. I listen to you every night.
0: Oh, thanks. What do you like about the show?
1: Oh, you play really good music, and some of the requests, well, most of the requests are really good. So
0: yeah.
1: I just sit here and enjoy myself and enjoy the night listening to Live Line.
0: We really do appreciate that. And I think my favorite part of doing the show is not only talking to great people like you and hearing all these different stories and life experiences and cultures and what everybody's up to, but getting to play some songs that used to be huge and we don't really hear them that much anymore.

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1: September Lifeline. My name's Mason. Thank you for being here tonight. We are live. All requests, all about you, your shout-outs and dedications. People checking in from all over North America. Oh, my gosh, we're having such a good time. It's already getting kind of nippy outside. Of course, it gets darker much earlier. You go to Walmart, Lowe's, Home Depot. They got the Halloween decorations out. Christmas stuff just around the corner. It's unbelievable how time flies. But I hope your summer was one of the best, if not the best ever. I know I've got some really good memories. You can see all of them on my Instagram, at Mason Kelter, M-A-S-O-N-K-E-L-T-E-R. The food I eat, the places I go, the people I saw, the concerts, and Montreal, just really, really good time. Anyways, now,
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0: And we still don't have a winner. We're going to play the sound again next hour along with a new clue. Meanwhile, guesses, requests, 85 Live Line.

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I was talking to a friend earlier today saying, oh, there's this really cool new song by Steve Lacy. You gotta check it out. It's like top five in the world on Spotify from the new Spider-Man movie. He's like, oh, yeah? I'm like, yeah, that's what it's called.

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0: 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Hello, Liveline. What do you want to hear?
1: Hey, Mason. Do you have "Cold for the Summer" by Demi Lovato?
0: All right. Yeah, as we get ready to end summer. It's so sad.
1: No problem, man.
0: What's your name? Where are you from?
1: Yeah, Demi. This is Jared from Indiana. I'm the guy I called you a few weeks ago. Works for Amazon.
0: Oh, very nice. That sounds amazing.
1: Yeah, I had you.
0: Amazing Amazon.
1: Yeah.
0: And
1: try.
0: Let's play your song. Thanks for calling Liveline.
1: Okay.

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My name's Mason. Here's how it works. I'm going to play a short clip of a big hit song backwards. You just got to be first to call us, correctly identifying the title and the artist. Listen closely. One more time. All right, we need the title and artist of that song. 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

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I can't believe it. We still don't have a winner for our lyrics in reverse. If you know the title and artist of that little song we played a few minutes ago, call now, 85-LIVE-LINE.

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1: Is it Mr. Jones by Counting Crows?
0: Oh, no, no, no, not that far back.
2: Is it a Dale Rowland? What'd you say, Rowland in
1: Deep?
2: Rowland in Deep?
3: Yeah, I think it's Break Even by The Script.
0: Oh, nope.
2: Do you think it might be Renee by Bruno Mars?
4: It's LMAFO. That is the person who sings it, and it's Party Rock Anthem.
0: Well, that's the song that we just played. That's not the song in reverse.
4: What does that mean?
0: Well, we were looking for the title and artist of the song that we played a little clip of a couple minutes ago.
4: Oh, I didn't hear it. My bad, man. Hey, I'm going to save the number, though. Hey, I listen to you all the time. I love y'all's radio station.
0: Well, thank you. We love you. What's your name? Where are you from?
4: I can't do it, man, but y'all have a good night.
0: You can't tell us your name?
4: No, I can't do it.
0: Oh, why not? Okay, then. This was the song in reverse. Gym Class Heroes, Adam Levine, Stereo Hearts, number one in 2011. I can't believe nobody got it, but we'll do our secret sound in about 10 minutes.

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0: 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There's a lot of hate for that song, honestly. We don't like to dump on the music we play. But I go through Instagram and X and Facebook, TikTok. Gen Z is like, oh, get this Nepo baby off my feed. Oh, her father's a billionaire. Nobody actually likes the song. She's an industry plant. Well, it's huge on Spotify, and maybe they paid for that. I don't know. Maybe they paid for some chart positions. But I doubt that they're paying people to call Liveline some crappy little radio show. People are really hitting us up. They want to hear it. And people of all ages, too. We got men, women, young, old. It's really, really good. I happen to like it. Stella Lefty, Boston. Anyways, your chance now to win something on the Secret Sound.
1: Secret Sound.
0: Yes, we played this last hour. Just be first to call us correctly, identifying what this sound is. It's something on something. It involves storage. Couple more times. And again. All right, what's that sound? 85 Live Line, that's the number. 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

0: 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Liveline, hello.
1: Hi, I never do this. To answer their question?
0: Yeah, what do you think it is?
1: Pulling out the tape for boxes?
0: No, but that's a good guess.
1: Oh, I really thought it was. Okay, thank you.
0: Luckily, you get unlimited guesses, so all you gotta do is just call back, try again.
1: Really?
0: Yes, just keep dialing it, and if we pick up, you get another chance. It's that simple.
1: Sweet. Okay, thanks.
0: Good luck.
2: Is it put in a plastic bin on the shelf?
3: 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Yeah. 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
7: Is it a roll of tape?
8: A knife cutting through a box. Carrying corrugated cardboard.
9: Was it packing tape on a box?
0: And we still don't have a winner. We're going to play the sound one last time tonight in less than an hour, along with a new clue. Meanwhile, guesses and requests. Call or text.

0: 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Hello, Liveline. What do you want to hear?
1: Hi. I would like to hear Heathens by... Oh, no, I forgot the band. 21 Pilots.
0: Yes, 21 Pilots. What's your name? Where are you calling from?
1: I am River, and I'm calling from Georgia.
0: What are you doing tonight?
1: Oh, nothing. Just sitting at home. So, I don't listen a lot. I mean, I listen on Saturdays usually. Do you know when you could play the song? Like... I don't know how you do it.
0: Oh, well, I just typed it into the computer here, and I'm going to hit the play button right now, so instantly.
1: All right, thank you.
0: Which is, like, really quick. We don't do that for anybody.
1: Really?
0: Yeah, we're being nice to you.
1: All right. So, well, thank you, Mason.
0: You're welcome. Know. Thanks for calling Liveline.
1: Love your radio station, by the way. I just love Liveline, and I don't know how you do it every night.
0: Oh, very carefully. We love you, too. Thank you for being here. It doesn't happen without your participation.
1: All right, bye.

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Going places and doing things. Another hour of Liveline with Mason is on. Z94.7 is KCGF Grand Forks. 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
1: I think I know the secret sound.
0: Oh, please. Yes. What is it?
1: A zipper.
0: A zipper. No, that's a good guess, though. We're going to play it again in about a half hour, so stay tuned, okay?
1: Okay.
0: All right. What's your name? Where are you from?
1: My name is Will, and I'm from Georgia.
0: All right, Will. Good luck.
1: Thanks.
2: Oh, okay.
0: Live Line, hello.
2: Earlier, I went and got a cookie, and it had a pink boot on it. And can you play Dolly Parton's Islands in the Stream?
0: Yeah, I think we could arrange that.
2: Okay.
0: Who is this? Where are you calling from?
2: This is Lou from Columbus, Georgia.
0: All right, Lou. We love you, and thanks for being on Live Line tonight.

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1: Hi there. We want to take a guess at what we think the sound is.
0: All right.
1: Okay, we're thinking either toad lid or Velcro straps.
0: Ooh, you got to pick one.
1: Oh, okay, you're teasing us. We're going to go with toad lid.
0: Toad lid. Not necessarily, no. But you're close.
1: Oh.
0: And we're going to play it again in about, let's see here, 25 minutes. Can you wait?
1: All right, I guess we'll have to.
0: Yeah, you will. That's how we keep you listening. What's your name?
1: Tyrone.
0: Where are you from, Tyrone?
1: We're here in Winnipeg.
0: Oh, cool. Thank you so much for being on Liveline. You have a great night. Stay tuned. We're on for another hour and 45 minutes.
1: You bet. All right, looking forward to it.

94.7. Plattsburgh, New York, Columbus, Georgia, Rochester, Minnesota, Paragould, Arkansas, Auburn, Indiana, Bamel, Texas, Broken Bow, Nebraska, Falmouth, Massachusetts, St. Johnsbury, Vermont, Billings, Montana. Ooh, checking in tonight.

0: 24/7. Hello, Lifeline. What do you want to hear?
1: Hey, can you play Sexy Bitch by Akon?
0: Oh, yes, and David Guetta. That's a good one. Who's this?
1: Bianca.
0: And where are you calling from?
1: Cozad, Nebraska.
0: What's going on tonight? What made you want to hear this song?
1: I don't know. It's just a good song, and I haven't heard it in a while.
0: Take this way back. This was like the last song that Akon put out after making millions of dollars and donating a lot of it to charity.
1: Yeah.

0: 7. Rewind is coming up in about 20 minutes. That's where we do an hour of your throwbacks and your last chance to win with the secret sound next. Liveline, hello, what do you want to hear?
1: The bar song.
0: Yeah. I used to get so tired of that song. We played it over and over and over again, and everybody stopped requesting it, and now it's kind of coming back because it's fresh again.
1: Yeah.
0: Reminds me of two summers ago. What are you doing?
1: Just hanging out.
0: Yeah. What's your name? Where are you from?
1: I'm Aaron. I'm from Sheridan, Wyoming.
0: All right. Thank you for being on Liveline tonight. Have a great rest of your summer.
1: You too.

0: Oh, yeah, it's Lifeline. I'm real tipsy tonight. My name's Mason. Thank you so much for being here. It's all requests, all about you. We can't do any of this without your calls and texts. So thank you from the bottom of my heart. And now your last chance to win.
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0: Yes, just be first to correctly identify what it is. 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A couple more times, real quick. 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

0: What's the secret sound?
1: The tab on a package when you're pulling it.
0: Oh, my goodness. You know what?
2: That's right.
0: Yeah, you're the winner. Who's this?
1: This is Heather, calling from West Lebanon, New Hampshire.
0: How did you figure that out?
1: I don't know. I just happened to start thinking, and all of a sudden I was like, wait a minute. It's used in packaging, and there's those tabs, like, on the different, like, envelopes and stuff like that that you pull, and it just kind of sounds similar to it.
0: Well, we are going to send you a Live Line prize pack with a Live Line t-shirt, a Live Line trophy, and a fabulous Live Line mouse pad, which has a calendar of the next 2 years on it. My face, our logo. We hope you love it.
1: Thank you so much. We appreciate it.
0: We'll have a brand new secret.

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1: My name's Mason. The phones are open. You pick every single song we play, I promise. But you got to call right now, 85-LIVELINE. Hello.
2: Can you play 1,000 Miles?
1: By Vanessa Carlton.
2: Yeah. I've been seeing videos on Facebook of this person pulling up and doing the White Chicks theme song.
1: Oh, what a great movie.
2: Yeah. I thought about doing that because I'm a delivery driver, and I thought about doing that to random strangers and seeing if I could get their reaction.
1: You can go viral on TikTok for doing something like that.
2: Yeah.
1: Well, let's play a song right now. Back to 2002 and big number one hit. Thanks for calling Liveline.
2: Yep. Bye.

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1: Let's see, can we hear You Make Me Wanna?
0: By Usher.
1: Yes, sir.
0: That's a great song. That was his first hit.
1: I told you he would want to hear something like that.
0: What's your name?
1: Hi, Dean Bree.
0: And where are you from?
1: Bemidji, Minnesota.
0: So what's going on tonight?
1: Nothing. Just getting off work, riding around, listening to you.
0: All right. Well, we appreciate you being here tonight. Does this song bring back some special memory for you?
1: No, I just like it.
0: All right. Here it comes. Thanks for calling Lifeline.

0: Live Line Rewind. What do you want to hear?
1: Hey, can I hear Fergalicious?
0: Yeah, you can. That's one of our most requested throwbacks. What's your name?
1: John.
0: Hey, John. Where are you calling from?
1: Clay County, Alabama.
0: All right. Here it is. Thanks for calling Live Line. We appreciate it.

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1: Hi, I'm calling to see if you could play anything from the Black Eyed Peas.
0: Oh, we have so many songs by them. In fact, we just did Fergie. I guess we got to pay respect to the whole group, right?
1: I guess so.
0: Doesn't technically count as a repeat artist. How about Meet Me Halfway, My Humps, Where's the Love, I'm a Bee, I Got a Feeling, Boom Boom Pow.
1: Oh my gosh, those are all amazing. Pick for me.
0: Pick for me. Pick for you. Meet Me Halfway. That's my favorite. That's my real favorite.
1: You know what? That sounds great too.
0: Okay. Who's this?
1: This is Emily.
0: Where are you calling from?
1: I am calling from good old Pekin, Illinois.
0: What's going on tonight?
1: I'm just outdoor dashing, listening to you guys, and so I thought I would call and request a throwback.
0: Well, that's good. I'm thinking about DoorDashing food right now. I had a nice, healthy dinner, and you know what that means. You're hungry 3 hours later, so I'm looking around, seeing what I can get, because everything's about to close.
1: I know it. Well, us dashers appreciate you. So.
0: Yes, I always tip very well. 50 cents. No, I'm kidding. Here's your song. Thanks for calling Line.
1: Thank you so much.

0: 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Liveline Rewind, what do you want to hear?
1: I can hear Sandstorm.
0: Sandstorm by Darude.
1: Yep.
0: Absolutely. What's your name?
1: Ash.
0: Ash. Sounds like you're in the car. Where are you?
1: I'm calling from Winnipeg. Just heading back home to my wife.
0: To your wife?
1: Yeah.
0: You say that like, oh, gotta go home to my wife, but you're not very happy about it.
1: No, it's all good. I just got married this year, so like, new chapter of my life, enjoying it.
0: Okay. Well, here's your song. Thanks for calling Liveline.
1: Yeah.

0: Z94.7. Liveline Rewind, what do you want to hear?
1: I guess I'd like to hear We Don't Talk Anymore by Charlie Puth.
0: Oh, and Selena Gomez.
1: Oh, yes, yes, yes.
0: Do you go on social media a lot?
1: No, I'm a teenager.
0: There were these AI pictures of Charlie Puth floating around, and it was basically him with a shirt off, but he's got like abs and huge muscles, and everybody's like, oh my gosh, when did Charlie Puth get so fine? And then he actually took that post and made a video saying, this is not me, I do not look like that.
1: Yeah.
0: Which for me is the complete opposite. I would have been like, yeah, that's all the hard work I've put in the past few months. Who's this?
1: Zane.
0: Zane, where are you calling from?
1: I'm calling from Bryan, Texas.
0: All right, and why is this song special to you?
1: I don't know. I just like listening to it in my free time.
0: All right, me too. 2016, thanks for calling Liveline. It's probably my favorite by him. All right.

0: stand up.
1: Lie. Rewind. Last throwback. Big three countdown. Tonight's most requested songs is next. Hello.
2: Can we play Titania Bestia?
1: Yeah, that's a good one. Who's this?
2: This is Hero.
1: Hero, where are you calling from?
2: Calling from El Centro, California.
1: Well, your name goes perfect with this song. It's all about being invincible and strong and determined. You can get through anything. You're a hero.
2: Yeah, I know.
1: What do you like about this song? Why is it special to you?
2: It's like an energetic song.
1: It's going to wake everybody up, which is exactly what we need.
2: The Megan movie.
1: The Megan movie?
2: Yeah. It's like an AI horror movie.
1: Oh, yeah. I saw that. Creepy as hell.
2: Yeah.
1: All right. Well, let's play it right now. Thanks for calling Liveline.
2: Bye.

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1: Number 7, Ariana Grande, Hate That I Made You Love Me. 6 is The Cure, Olivia Rodrigo, Dominic Fike. 5 with Baby Doll. 4, Choosing Texas, Ella Langley, Driving Down. And back in the big 3, Tame Impala, Loser.

0: say.
1: It's the most requested. It's the best. The people's. It's all that. It's number one.
2: Just play it, man.
3: 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If you have a head.

24/7. We've had so much fun tonight. It's all thanks to you, your shout-outs, dedications, requests. 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Stay positive, work hard. 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
15: 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Oh, yeah. I'm Staff Sergeant Griffin, Army retired. Wherever I'm at in North Dakota, 988 is here. For me, my friends, family, or my soldiers. Whether I'm in crisis...

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1: Hi, I like to hear Back to Being Friends.
0: Yeah, all right. I never get tired of that song. I remember when it first came out, I'm like, oh, this is going to be such a big hit.
1: Yeah, it is.
0: What's your name?
1: My name is Rose.
2: Oh. Rose and Montez.
0: Rose and Montez, two of you.
2: Two of us, yes, sir.
0: Nice, man. Where are you calling from?
2: We are calling from Lower Brule, South Dakota. Just hanging out, listening to the radio. Wanted to hear some good stuff, you know?
0: Well, let's play your song now. Thanks for calling Live Line.
1: Thank you.

0: Live line, who sings it?
1: We're doing like a who sings it thing?
0: Yeah, right now.
1: Oh, I didn't know that.
0: Oh, call back in a couple minutes, okay?
1: Oh, okay.
0: Live line, who sings it?
2: Christina Milian.
0: Oh, my goodness.
3: That's right.
0: Yes, and we had to carefully edit her name out of the intro because she actually says it right at the beginning.
2: Hey, hello.
0: Who's this?
2: It's Greg.
0: Hi, Greg. Where are you calling from?
2: Columbus, Georgia.
0: How'd you remember her? It was like her only hit.
2: Well, I just got back from overseas, and that's all I did for about a month was just listen to music.
0: Oh, I thought you were going to say all you used to do was dip it low.
2: Well, that too, I guess. Back in the day.
0: Greg, we're going to send you a Liveline prize pack, a Liveline trophy, plus a Liveline magical Mason mouse pad. It has a calendar, the next 2 years on it, my face, our logo, and a Liveline t-shirt.
2: I appreciate it.
0: So hang on, we'll get your address.
2: All right, take care. All of my life.

0: Hit music, Z94.7. Bloodline, hi, what do you want to hear?
1: I'd like to hear Boston by Stella Lefty, please.
0: Oh, all right, we'll get it on. Who's this? Where are you calling from?
1: This is Zoe.
0: Zoe, where are you calling from?
1: Houston, Texas.
0: Oh, what are you doing tonight?
1: Sitting in my bedroom with my bubbles.
0: What do you like about this song?
1: It's just fun. Yeah.
0: I agree. And I like fun. We need more fun, don't we?
1: Yeah.
0: All right. Here it is. Thanks for calling Liveline.
1: Bye.
0: Bye.

0: Aquaman.
1: Hello, Liveline. What do you want to hear?
2: Yes, this is Tom from Youngstown, Ohio, listening on your station on WGFT.
1: Oh.
2: 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Yes.
1: Tom?
2: I'd like to hear something from Adele.
3: We have so many. Do you have a favorite?
2: Rolling in the Deep.
3: Okay, wait it on. What's going on tonight?
2: Not much. It's warm here in Ohio. It's about 90 degrees. We got a fair going on here in Ohio as well. It's called the Canfield Fair.
1: Oh, well, that's very exciting. I hope it's a great time, and thanks for calling Liveline. Make sure to get on those rides and buy an expensive corn dog.
2: Hey. Should I pick you up a corn dog or a sausage sandwich?
1: I'd prefer a salad, honestly.
2: A salad?
1: Yeah, but they probably don't have those, do they?
2: They do have salads, so yes, they do.
1: Oh, good. Well, I'll have two. Thanks for calling Liveline, Tom.
2: Oh, you're quite welcome.

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1: Hi, I was calling to request a song.
0: What would you like to hear?
1: Ariana Grande, Hate That I Made You Love Me, or something like that.
0: Yes, yes. How about we play it in just a few minutes? It's one of our most requested songs.
1: Okay.
0: But you can't go anywhere, okay? Promise?
1: Promise.
0: Promise. Great, I love it. What's your name?
1: Angel.
0: Angel, where are you from?
1: Mankato, Minnesota.
0: And what are you doing tonight?
1: I'm just leaving work in the car.
0: All right. You got anything big planned before summer officially ends in a few weeks?
1: I'm taking my daughter to the casino. She turns 18.
0: Oh, there you go. Teach her how to be miserable and lose money.
1: Yeah.
0: Well, we've got a lot going on tonight. A brand new Secret Sound in an hour, and then people like you checking in from all over North America. Stay tuned.
1: Yeah.
0: And thanks for calling Lifeline.
1: Thank you.
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0: 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Live line. Hi, what do you want to hear?
1: Do you have one? Is it called The Midnight Killers?
0: Which one?
1: The Midnight Killers.
0: The Midnight Killers?
1: The one where... I think that their name is like The Midnight Killers or The Killers or something.
0: Oh, Mr. Brightside? Jealousy turning things into the sea. That one?
1: Mm-hmm.
0: Because I'm Mr. Brightside. That's The Killers. What's your name?
1: It's your favorite. It's Jolie.
0: Oh, Jolie. Yes, from Shelbyville, Indiana.
1: Mm-hmm.
0: What are you doing tonight?
1: Driving home from REP.
0: All right. Well, let's play your song. Thanks for calling Liveline. Bye-bye.

0: seafood diet.
1: I seafood, I eat it.
0: Exactly. I would like to hear, oh man, I had it in my head, but now I done forgot.
1: Must have been that new seaweed diet. You seaweed, you smoke it.
0: Oh, you mean the Lord's cabbage?
1: Yeah.
0: Talk about that.
1: Makes you forget things.
0: It does. let's listen to a good Eminem song.
1: Oh,
0: whatever your favorite one is, just play an Eminem song. I'd be down.
1: All right. Well, Lose Yourself's one of the biggest of all time. We play it a lot. We'll do it again. What's your name? Where are you from?
0: Kaylee from Texas.
1: All right. Thanks for calling Lifeline. What town? We need to know what town.
0: College Station.
1: Fabulous. We love you. Have a great night.
0: Thank you.
1: Bye-bye.
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0: 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Live line, what do you want to hear?
1: Can I hear Where Is Your Husband by Ray?
0: Well, actually, it's Where Is My Husband, not Where Is Your Husband. But sure, we'll play. Who's this?
1: Mia.
0: Mia, where are you at?
1: Minnesota.
0: And what are you doing tonight?
1: I just finished my homework.
0: Oh, did that take a long time?
1: Kind of.
0: It's nice to get it done, though. What kind of homework was it?
1: Math.
0: Are you good at math?
1: Kind of.
0: Yeah. Well, live line plus you equals a good time.
1: Yeah.
0: And we'll play your song right now. Thank you for being here tonight.
1: Thank you.

0: 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Caller text 85 live line. Hi, what do you want to hear?
1: How about Ice Ice Baby?
0: Oh, Vanilla Ice, of course. You know, that's one of our most requested songs ever, but it's probably the oldest song that we still get a lot of requests for. It came out in 1990. Did you know that?
1: No, I didn't.
0: Wow.
1: 1990?
0: Yeah.
1: Did they remake it?
0: No, it's the original. It's the same one we always play. I mean, there might be like a cover of it out there somewhere, but I've never heard of it. But you know, Ice Ice Baby is actually a sample of a song by Queen, Under Pressure. You know that one?
1: Yeah, Under Pressure, yeah.
0: Yeah, that came out
1: but
0: a few years
1: ago.
0: There's
1: before. A lot of arguments about that.
0: Ice Ice.
1: I don't know, I kind of like Ice Ice Baby better.
0: I do too. I mean, they're both great songs and they both kind of have a similar riff, but Vanilla Ice had this big lawsuit because he used Under Pressure without permission, but it turns out that he was able to get away from it because his goes dun dun dun dun dun dun dun dun dun dun dun dun dun dun dun, where Under Pressure just goes dun dun dun dun dun dun dun dun dun. It's missing that one extra little bass note.
1: Yeah, I did hear about that, but I don't know, man. I grew up with Under Pressure first, and then Ice Ice Baby just kind of blew it away.
0: Wow.
1: It was just too long, too.
0: How old are you?
1: I'm 13.
0: Oh, my gosh. Well, you know your music pretty well. I'm impressed.
1: Yeah, I guess.
0: I'm the same way. Well, thanks for calling Liveline. You hit us up anytime, all right?
1: All right.
0: What's your name? Where are you from?
1: Oh, I'm River, and I'm from New England, Georgia.
0: Great. Thanks for being on Liveline, River.

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Hard to believe this came out already a year ago. Around the same time as his, quote, new song, Loser, Tame Impala. Loser's in the Spider-Man Brand New Day movie. It's currently the biggest, highest grossing of 2026. And then the Jenny remix of Dracula came out, exploded. Number one most played song on pop radio.

0: 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Live line, hi, what do you want to hear?
1: Yeah, by Usher.
0: Yeah, all right. Who's this?
1: Trayvon.
0: Trayvon, where are you calling from?
1: Plattsburgh, New York. Just hanging out, listening to Live Line. I listen to you every night.
0: Oh, thanks. What do you like about the show?
1: You play really good music, and some of the requests, well, most of the requests are really good. So
0: yeah.
1: I just sit here and enjoy myself and enjoy the night listening to Live Line.
0: We really do appreciate that. And I think my favorite part of doing the show is not only talking to great people like you and hearing all these different stories and life experiences and cultures and what everybody's up to, but getting to play some songs that used to be huge and we don't really hear them that much anymore.
1: Yeah.

0: 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September Lifeline. My name's Mason. Thank you for being here tonight. We are live, all requests, all about you, your shout-outs and dedications. People checking in from all over North America. Oh, my gosh, we're having such a good time. It's already getting kind of nippy outside. Of course, it gets darker much earlier. You go to Walmart, Lowe's, Home Depot. They got the Halloween decorations out. Christmas stuff just around the corner. It's unbelievable how time flies. But I hope your summer was one of the best, if not the best ever. I know I've got some really good memories. You can see all of them on my Instagram, at Mason Kelter, M-A-S-O-N-K-E-L-T-E-R. The food I eat, the places I go, the people I saw, the concerts, and oh, Montreal, just really, really good time. Anyways, now,
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0: And we still don't have a winner. We're going to play the sound again next hour along with a new clue. Meanwhile, guesses, requests, 85 live.

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I was talking to a friend earlier today saying, oh, there's this really cool new song by Steve Lacy. You gotta check it out. It's like top five in the world on Spotify from the new Spider-Man movie. He's like, oh, yeah? I'm like, yeah, that's what it's called.

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0: 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Hello, Liveline. What do you want to hear?
1: Hey, Mason. Do you have Cold for the Summer by Demi Lovato?
0: All right. Yeah, as we get ready to end summer. It's so sad.
1: No problem, man.
0: What's your name? Where are you from?
1: Yeah, Demi. This is Jared from Indiana. I'm the guy I called you a few weeks ago who works for Amazon.
0: Oh, very nice. That sounds amazing.
1: Yeah, I had you.
0: Amazing Amazon.
1: Yeah.
0: And
1: try.
0: Let's play your song. Thanks for calling Liveline.
1: Okay.

It's time for the lyrics in reverse. My name's Mason. Here's how it works. I'm going to play a short clip of a big hit song backwards. You just got to be first to call us, correctly identifying the title and the artist. Listen closely. One more time. All right, we need the title and artist of that song. Call now and win 8-5 Liveline.

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I can't believe it. We still don't have a winner for our lyrics in reverse. If you know the title and artist of that little song,

0: 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Live line, do you know the song in reverse?
1: Is it Mr. Jones by Counting Crows?
0: Oh, no, not that far back.
2: Is it Adele Rolling? What'd you say, Rolling in?
1: Deep.
2: Rolling in Deep?
3: Yeah, I think it's Break Even by The Script.
0: Oh, nope.
2: Do you think it might be Renee by Bruno Mars?
4: It's LMAFO. That is the person who sings it, and it's Party Rock Anthem.
0: Well, that's the song that we just played. That's not the song in reverse.
4: What does that mean?
0: Well, we were looking for the title and artist of the song that we played a little clip of a couple minutes ago.
4: Oh, I didn't hear it. My bad, man. Hey, I'm going to save the number, though. Hey, I listen to you all the time. I love y'all's radio station.
0: Well, thank you. We love you. What's your name? Where are you from?
4: I can't do it, man, but y'all have a good night.
0: You can't tell us your name?
4: No, I can't do it.
0: Oh, why not? Okay, then. This was the song in reverse. Gym Class Heroes, Adam Levine, Stereo Hearts, number one in 2011. I can't believe nobody got it. But we'll do our secret sound in about 10 minutes.

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0: 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There's a lot of hate for that song, honestly. We don't like to dump on the music we play. When I go through Instagram and X and Facebook, TikTok, Gen Z is like, oh, get this Nepo baby off my feed. Oh, her father's a billionaire. Nobody actually likes the song. She's an industry plant. Well, it's huge on Spotify, and maybe they paid for that. I don't know. Maybe they paid for some chart positions, but I doubt that they're paying people to call Liveline some crappy little radio show. People are really hitting us up. They want to hear it. And people of all ages, too. We got men, women, young, old. It's really, really good. I happen to like it. Stella Lefty, Boston. Anyways, your chance now to win something on the Secret Sound.
1: Secret Sound.
0: Yes, we played this last hour. Just be first to call us correctly, identifying what this sound is. It's something on something. It involves storage. Couple more times. And again. All right, what's that sound? 85 Liveline, that's the number. Call us right now. 85 Liveline.
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1: Hi. I never do this. To answer the question?
0: Yeah, what do you think it is?
1: Pulling out the tape for boxes?
0: No, but that's a good guess.
1: Oh, I really thought it was. Okay, thank you. But
0: luckily, you get unlimited guesses, so all you gotta do is just call back, try again.
1: Really?
0: Yes, just keep dialing it, and if we pick up, you get another chance. It's that simple.
1: Sweet. Okay, thanks.
0: Good luck.
2: Is it put in a plastic bin on the shelf?
3: 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Yeah. I think it's a storage door opening.
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7: Is it a roll of tape?
8: A knife cutting through a box. Carrying corrugated cardboard.
9: Oh, is it packing tape on a box?
0: And we still don't have a winner. We're going to play the sound one last time tonight in less than an hour, along with a new clue. Meanwhile, guesses and requests

0: 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Hello, Live Line. What do you want to hear?
1: Hi. I would like to hear Heathens by... Oh, no, I forgot the band. 21 Pilots.
0: Yes, 21 Pilots. What's your name? Where are you calling from?
1: I am River, and I'm calling from Georgia.
0: What are you doing tonight?
1: Oh, nothing. Just sitting at home. So, I don't listen a lot. I mean, I listen on Saturdays usually. Do you know when you could play the song? Like... I don't know how you do it.
0: Oh, well, I just typed it into the computer here, and I'm going to hit the play button right now, so instantly.
1: All right, thank you.
0: Which is, like, really quick. We don't do that for anybody.
1: Really?
0: Yeah, we're being nice to you.
1: All right. So, well, thank you, Mason.
0: You're welcome. Thanks for calling Liveline.
1: Love your radio station, by the way. I just love Liveline, and I don't know how you do it every night.
0: Oh, very carefully. We love you, too. Thank you for being here. It doesn't happen without your participation.

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1: I think I know the secret sound.
0: Oh, please. Yes. What is it?
1: A zipper.
0: A zipper. No, that's a good guess, though. We're going to play it again in about a half hour, so stay tuned, okay?
1: Okay.
0: All right. What's your name? Where are you from?
1: My name's Will, and I'm from Georgia.
0: All right, Will. Good luck.
1: Thanks.
2: Oh, okay.
0: Live Line. Hello.
2: Earlier, I went and got a cookie, and it had a pink boot on it. And can you play Dolly Parton's Islands in the Stream?
0: Yeah, I think we could arrange that.
2: Okay.
0: Who is this? Where are you calling from?
2: This is Lou from Columbus, Georgia.
0: All right, Lou. We love you, and thanks for being on Live Line tonight.

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1: Hi there. We want to take a guess at what we think the sound is.
0: All right.
1: Okay, we were thinking either toad lid or Velcro straps.
0: Ooh, you got to pick one.
1: Oh, okay, you're teasing us. We're going to go with toad lid.
0: Toad lid. Not necessarily, no. But you're close.
1: Oh.
0: And we're going to play it again in about, let's see here, 25 minutes. Can you wait?
1: All right, I guess we'll have to.
0: Yeah, you will. That's how we keep you listening. What's your name?
1: Tyrone.
0: Where are you from, Tyrone?
1: We're here in Winnipeg.
0: Oh, cool. Thank you so much for being on Liveline. You have a great night. Stay tuned. We're on for another hour and 45 minutes.
1: You bet. All right, looking forward to it.

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Oh, checking in tonight,

0: 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Hello, Live Line. What do you want to hear?
1: Hey, can you play Sexy Bitch by Akon?
0: Oh, yes, and David Guetta. That's a good one. Who's this?
1: Bianca.
0: And where are you calling from?
1: Cozad, Nebraska.
0: What's going on tonight? What made you want to hear this song?
1: I don't know. It's just a good song, and I haven't heard it in a while. So.
0: Take this way back. This was like the last song that Akon put out after making millions of dollars and donating a lot of it to charity.
1: Yeah.

0: 7. Rewind is coming up in about 20 minutes. That's where we do an hour of your throwbacks and your last chance to win with the secret sound next. Lifeline, hello, what do you want to hear?
1: The bar song.
0: Yeah. I used to get so tired of that song. We played over and over and over again, and everybody stopped requesting it, and now it's kind of coming back because it's fresh again.
1: Yeah.
0: Reminds me of two summers ago. What are you doing?
1: Just hanging out.
0: Yeah. What's your name? Where are you from?
1: I'm Aaron. I'm from Sheridan, Wyoming.
0: All right. Thank you for being on Lifeline tonight. Have a great rest of your summer.
1: You too.

0: Kick me out the bar.
1: Oh, yeah. It's Lifeline. I'm real tipsy tonight. My name's Mason. Thank you so much for being here. It's all requests, all about you. We can't do any of this without your calls and texts. So thank you from the bottom of my heart. And now your last chance to win.
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1: Yes, just be first to correctly identify what it is. We've played it for the past 2 hours. You've given all these clues. Nobody's gotten it yet, though. We're taking something off of something. It involves storage, and I guess we'll say food, too. A couple more times, real quick. What's that sound? Call now and win. 85-LIVELINE. That's 85-LIVELINE.
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0: Oh, my goodness. You know what?
2: That's right.
0: Yeah, you're the winner. Who's this?
1: This is Heather, calling from West Lebanon, New Hampshire.
0: How did you figure that out?
1: I don't know. I just happened to start thinking, and all of a sudden I was like, wait a minute, it's used in packaging, and there's those tabs, like, on the different, like, envelopes and stuff like that that you pull, and it just kind of sounds similar to it.
0: Well, we are going to send you a Liveline prize pack with a Liveline t-shirt, a Liveline trophy, and a fabulous Liveline mouse pad. Just a calendar of the next 2 years on it. My face, our logo, we hope you love it.
1: Thank you so much. We appreciate it.
0: We'll have a brand new secret.

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2: Can you play 1,000 Miles?
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2: Yeah. I've been seeing videos on Facebook of this person pulling up and doing the White Chicks theme song.
1: Oh, what a great movie.
2: Yeah. I thought about doing that because I'm a delivery driver, and I thought about doing that to random strangers and seeing if I could get their reaction.
1: You can go viral on TikTok for doing something like that.
2: Yeah.
1: Well, let's play a song right now. Back to 2002 and big number one hit. Thanks for calling Live Line.
2: Yep. 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

0: 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Lifeline Rewind, what do you want to hear?
1: Let's see. Can we hear You Make Me Wanna?
0: By Usher.
1: Yes, sir.
0: That's a great song. That was his first hit.
1: Probably he would want to hear something like that.
0: What's your name?
1: Hi, Dan Bree.
0: And where are you from?
1: Bemidji, Minnesota.
0: What's going on tonight?
1: Nothing. Just getting off work, riding around, listening to you.
0: All right. Well, we appreciate you being here tonight. Does this song bring back some special memory for you?
2: No, I just like it.
0: All right. Here it comes. Thanks for calling Lifeline.

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1: Hey, can I hear Fergalicious?
0: Yeah, you can. That's one of our most requested throwbacks. What's your name?
1: John.
0: Hey, John, where are you calling from?
1: Clay County, Alabama.
0: All right, here it is. Thanks for calling Live Line. We appreciate you.

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1: Hi, I'm calling to see if you could play anything from the Black Eyed Peas.
0: Oh, we have so many songs by them. In fact, we just did Fergie. I guess we got to pay respect to the whole group, right?
1: I guess so.
0: Doesn't technically count as a repeat artist. How about Meet Me Halfway, My Humps, Where's the Love, I'm a Bee, I Got a Feeling, Boom Boom Pow.
1: Oh my gosh, those are all amazing. Pick for me.
0: Pick for you. Meet Me Halfway. That's my favorite. That's my real favorite.
1: You know what? That sounds great too.
0: Okay. Who's this?
1: This is Emily.
0: Where are you calling from?
1: I am calling from good old Pekin, Illinois.
0: What's going on tonight?
1: I'm just outdoor dashing, listening to you guys, and so I thought I would call and request a throwback.
0: Well, that's good. I'm thinking about door dashing food right now. I had a nice, healthy dinner, and you know what that means. You're hungry 3 hours later, so I'm looking around, seeing what I can get, because everything's about to close.
1: I know it. Well, us dashers appreciate you. So.
0: Yes, I always tip very well, 50 cents. No, I'm kidding. Here's your song. Thanks for calling Line Line.
1: Thank you so much.

0: hit music, Z94.7. Liveline Rewind, what do you want to hear?
1: I can hear Sandstorm.
0: Sandstorm by Darude.
1: Yeah.
0: Absolutely. What's your name?
1: Ash.
0: Ash. Sounds like you're in the car. Where are you?
1: I'm calling from Winnipeg. Just heading back home to my wife.
0: To your wife?
1: Yeah.
0: You say that like, oh, gotta go home to my wife, but you're not very happy about it.
1: No, it's all good. I just got married this year, so like new chapter of my life, enjoying it.
0: Okay. Well, here's your song. Thanks for calling Liveline.
1: Yeah.

0: 94.7. Liveline Rewind, what do you want to hear?
1: I guess I'd like to hear We Don't Talk Anymore by Charlie Puth.
0: Oh, and Selena Gomez.
1: Oh, yes, yes, yes.
0: Do you go on social media a lot?
1: No, I'm a teenager.
0: There were these AI pictures of Charlie Puth floating around, and it was basically him with a shirt off, but he's got, like, abs and huge muscles, and everybody's like, oh my gosh, when did Charlie Puth get so fine? And then he actually took that post and made a video saying, this is not me, I do not look like that.
1: Yeah.
0: Which for me is the complete opposite. I would have been like, yeah, it's all the hard work I've put in the past few months. Who's this?
1: Zane.
0: Zane, where are you calling from?
1: I'm calling from Bryan, Texas.
0: All right. And why is this song special to you?
1: I don't know. I just like listening to it in my free time.
0: All right. Me too. 2016. Thanks for calling Liveline. It's probably my favorite by him.

0: stand up.
1: My line. Rewind. Last throwback. Big three countdown. Tonight's most requested songs is next. Hello.
2: Can we play Titania Bestia?
1: Yeah, that's a good one. Who's this?
2: This is Hero.
1: Hero, where are you calling from?
2: Calling from El Centro, California.
1: Well, your name goes perfect with this song. It's all about being invincible and strong and determined. You can get through anything. You're a hero.
2: Yeah, I know.
1: What do you like about this song? Why is it special to you?
2: It's like a energetic song.
1: It's going to wake everybody up, which is exactly what we need.
2: The Megan movie.
1: The Megan movie?
2: Yeah. It's like a AI horror movie.
1: Oh, yeah. I saw that. Creepy as hell.
2: Yeah.
1: All right. Well, let's play it right now. Thanks for calling Liveline.
2: Bye. Bye.

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1: Number 7, Ariana Grande, Hate That I Made You Love Me. 6 is The Cure, Olivia Rodrigo. Dominic Fike, 5 with Baby Doll. 4, Choosing Texas, Ella Langley. Driving Down. And back in the Big 3, Tame Impala, Loser.

0: say.
1: It's the most requested. It's the best. The people's. It's all that. It's number one.
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3: 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If you have a head,

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3: A wind advisory begins at 10 a.m. today and remains in effect until 7 p.m. tonight. Lows level off around 64 overnight under partly cloudy skies. Winds out of the southwest, 5 to 10 miles per hour. Tuesday, highs around 77. I'm meteorologist Paul Trombley on Z94.7. Your forecast brought to you by Ag Country. Right now, it's 71 degrees.
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8: A wind advisory begins at 1 p.m. this afternoon and remains in effect until 7 p.m. tonight. Sunshine mixed with clouds at times today with a high of 77. Winds out of the southwest, 10 to 20 miles per hour. Slight chance for showers tonight, lows around 54. I'm staff meteorologist Paul Trombley on Z94.7. Right now, it's 70 degrees.
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0: Get on up.
1: All right, so what's the rule? You can't wear white anymore? Is that the deal?
2: We'll talk about it with the four before you hit the door. I have some questions. My sister brought it up, and I think I have some good questions to get out there. Maybe someone would have the answer. I'm not going to Google it. Let's see if we have some smarties
1: welcome
2: in the audience.
1: Back from your long Labor Day weekend. I had posted on socials yesterday. Who's working? I couldn't believe how many people were checking in from work that had to work on Labor Day. But
2: everyone has to work. You work at a grocery store. You work at a gas station. The world does not shut down.
1: I just assumed I wasn't working, so nobody else was working, but let's get after it. Good morning. Tuesday's here. It's Kat and JJ. How was your long weekend?
2: It was good. Had a lot of family time at my mom's. Liam had some basketball. Derek had to work this weekend. I made Liam's life by, he just randomly asked me if we could order a pizza, and I said yes. I didn't want to cook anything. You know, we've never, ever had anything delivered to our home, ever, ever. I've never had a
1: not
2: delivery.
1: An Amazon package, not
2: well, like food.
1: Oh,
2: I've
1: gotcha.
2: Never had food delivery to my home anytime I've ever lived anywhere. Isn't that crazy?
1: You've never had a pizza delivered to your house?
2: Maybe when I lived with my parents.
1: Wow.
2: But that's it. I've never, outside of me living by myself or like Derek and I living together, we've never ordered anything. And his face was like, for real? And I said, yeah. And he's like, you're not joking. I said, no, let's order a pizza. And he was like waiting for the other shoe to fall. And I got on the phone, ordered our pizza. He goes, were you really talking to somebody? I said, yes, we have a pizza coming. So I didn't realize it was something so small like that.
1: It feels like the setup of when my parents told me we were going to Disney World and we went to the dentist.
2: Now, like, that is awful. But I think that would have been the equivalent.
1: Yeah.
2: For him. He thought it was so damn cool. Like, it's not all it's cracked
1: now
2: up.
1: Now it's going to be a habit.
2: That was like $9 more than if we were to get it. Yeah. And that is why we always just go get our stuff, because I'm like, I don't want the delivery fee. That's crazy. But we ended up ordering a pizza. That was the crazy.
1: Did you do it through a place where you could see on the app if the pizza was being made when it was on the road, stuff like that?
2: It was a hometown place.
1: That's even more exciting when you do
2: that. Those places don't even order or deliver to our house.
1: You're not in their range?
2: Well, I mean, we're only 6 miles away from a Domino's and then 4 miles away from a Flintstones. And this place was the only place that delivered, but their pizza is phenomenal. So,
1: that was the highlight of your weekend, was ordering a pizza.
2: Yeah, it was. It'll get better, I hope.
1: We had a lot going on from Thursday night and, then Friday and then Friday night. But the big thing I did is I curated my property. We've got a couple acres.
2: Crazy.
1: And every year you got to cut down some limbs. You have to, otherwise the trees get out of control. So I spent part of my Labor Day weekend cutting everything down and then getting a big brush pile going and then chopping up the wood and everything like that. And I was like, my Whoop strap thought that I was running.
2: Mm-hmm.
1: That was a great run you went on. It was telling me on my app, like, great job. You got in a 6 mile run today. And I'm like, all I was doing was sawing down branches and stuff like that. But I'm going to tell you about this coming up at 6:30. But and I'm hoping my wife will send me a picture because I forgot to take one today. But the project that I did for her, I feel like such a mansky.
2: Nice.
1: Like I did a thing.
2: From the house you were living in to the house now, you definitely do more manly things.
1: Well, we have 4 times the property.
2: Yeah.
1: Like there's
2: the only maintenance you did at your previous house was like the hot tub.
1: Yeah. And I mowed the lawn.
2: Yeah.
1: And that was about it. Today is going to be a fun day for you. We got a bunch of cash. We're not even a full week away from starting free money, high, low. And we're going to give an example of exactly how you're going to win up to $5,000 in 15 seconds. So hang tight for that. But we do have tickets to check out Lil Wayne 1 week from tonight at Mystic Lake. And if you want those tickets, they're about an hour away at 7:20. But the first text I saw this morning was, oh my God, don't let summer be over. And I thought, well, there's nothing we can really do about that, but we can make it feel like summer's still here. And I thought, all right, this always seems to me like the ultimate summer song. So I thought, hey, we're not done with it yet. Let's go.

0: Welcome back into the fold and on the grind. It's the Playhouse with Kat and JJ.
1: So Derek and Liam and I had a very chill Monday. It was really nice. We just kind of did what we wanted to do. Derek took Liam fishing, took him to an outdoor basketball court. They did some stuff throughout the day. I got some meal prep done. I got some cleaning done, did the garage. But like in between that, Derek iced his back. His lower back was kind of killing him. And so in the morning, early, he watched the movie Sleepers. Have you ever watched that?
0: Is that with Kiefer Sutherland?
1: Well, I know Kevin Bacon is in it. Brad Pitt is in it. It's about like boys that go to reformatory school or like juvie.
0: Okay.
1: And Kevin Bacon is like the guard, and it's all about the underground stuff that actually happens to these boys. It's disgusting. And then he watched Django Unchained.
0: I love Django. I love that movie. See, it's so good.
1: These are two movies that just, I cannot stomach. I just can't. There's like a part in Django Unchained where he's wearing like this metal, like horse mask. And I'm like, the amount of N words. And I'm like, it makes me feel so gross.
0: But
1: and
0: I love
1: Sleepers,
0: it.
1: Sleepers, what happens to these boys. I have a boy that age, and I'm just like, I would cut the you-know-what off if I found someone doing what Kevin Bacon was doing.
0: So with Django, I hate the slavery aspect, right? It's real, and you can't deny that it didn't happen. But I love that, like, a slave who at one point was chained together with a bunch of other guys becomes that dude. Like, it's overcoming everything. And I love that movie. I watched part of it over the Labor Day weekend as well. And there is something like it motivates me. Like this, like Jamie Foxx is amazing in that. But I get it.
1: It's not lost on me. The message is not lost. I think it's, you know, it was a heroic story. What ended up happening to him, got his wife back, whatever. But I'm just like, what humanity did to humanity was so gross. And I'm not going to turn a blind eye to it. Absolutely not. I just wasn't raised like hearing that stuff. And then paired with Sleepers, I'm like, how is this like a good day off feel? These are two really heavy movies, but
0: the movie I would not be able to stomach on a day off. I watched this once and it broke my heart and I can't get over it is Will Smith's 7 Pounds.
1: 7 Pounds. I thought it was the 7 Pounds?
0: Isn't it called 7 Pounds? Where, so basically he at one point is driving his car, looking at text messages, gets in a horrible accident, his wife dies.
1: Yeah.
0: So his way to pay everything back is that he is eventually going to find people that deserve his eyes, his heart, his, you know, like all of, is it 7 pounds?
1: Yeah, but okay. I thought you were going to say Pursuit of Happiness because you always that have that too, moment where
0: that
1: he's in the bathroom.
0: That breaks my, my God, that I didn't even think about that one. But 7 pounds is the first one that comes to mind is eventually, like they say your organs together, a normal man's organs will weigh about 7 pounds. And he decides that since he took this life and it was his responsibility, he wanted to give kind of life back to other people. So he finds somebody who's in a horrible situation. She gets his house and all his money. The Woody Harrelson character gets his eyes. The girl gets his heart. You know what I mean? He finds
1: himself.
0: Yeah. And then he throws himself in a bathtub with a box jellyfish, or maybe it's not a box, but it's a jellyfish that'll sting you and you die.
1: Right.
0: Okay. So he packs this bathtub full of ice, dumps the jellyfish in, calls the ambulance and says, hey, be careful when you go in here, but I've got it all laid out. Who's going to get his eyes? Who's going to get his heart? Who's going to get his lungs? Who's gonna, you know what I mean? And eventually gives a gift to all these people because he felt so horrible. He couldn't get over this horrible situation of, you know, it was his fault that his wife died.
1: Yeah.
0: And that one just breaks my heart. But you're right. The Pursuit of Happiness where he's the single dad. And oh, my God, that one grinds on me.
1: Kira texted, I can't watch Marley and Me.
0: As a fur mama,
1: it just kills me. Yeah, there are certain movies that just don't give you the best feels. You try to avoid them, but like every time I'd walk into the kitchen, the living room, I'd catch a glimpse of like Kevin Bacon's face and it would just send me. I'm like, what? Watch this downstairs. I cannot.
0: Green Mile kind of gets me that way too.
1: Yeah, that's just,
0: Let's do this. The movie, like, you know, it's good and you almost really can't turn it off, but it gives you like the horrible feels. What's that one for you? Will you call us or text us or even hit us with a voice note? 320-251-1047. You kind of can't turn away, but it really makes you feel the ick.
2: Coming up next. Here's what's next with Kat and JJ.
0: All right, so we sort through all these good vibes. Let's get to the four before you hit the door. Some things you need to kind of be aware of as you get your week started. Like,
1: yeah, we'll continue with those vibes. Do we have a copycat case now that we're done with the Lindsay Clancy case? Who is next? What did we find out over the weekend? That's coming up with the four before you hit the door next.
3: Good morning.
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11: A wind advisory begins at 1 p.m. this afternoon. Sunshine mixed with clouds at times today, with a slight chance of rain showers. Daytime highs approaching 77. Southwesterly winds 10 to 20 miles per hour. Mainly clear skies tonight. Lows level off around 54. I'm staff meteorologist Paul Frombly on Z94.7. Currently, it's 69 degrees.
1: Illinois mother has been charged with the murder after prosecutors say she killed her two-year-old son while closely following the Lindsay Clancy murder trial in Massachusetts.
12: But realistically, I think the country believes that if you kill your child, there's probably something wrong with you, and then it has to be proven psychiatrically whether you lack the ability to understand that what you're doing is criminal.
1: Hmm. All right, so that's so disturbing, but she is 40 years old. Her name is Corey Walsh, and she is accused of killing her son, Barrett, and he was found upstairs September 1st. She said that she believed that he was the devil and that he was the Antichrist, and so that's what she told police, and they walk upstairs and find this chilling scene.
0: Do you think there is more mental illness now, or it's just being more publicized?
1: I think more light needs to be brought to what can happen.
0: Obviously, but like, was this happening 50 years ago and we just didn't hear about it?
1: I don't know. But I really don't want to believe that someone watched this trial and they were inspired.
0: Yeah.
1: That would make me not feel good. All right. So five people were killed after an Amazon cargo jet ran off the runway.
3: A cargo plane crashed at Miami International Airport as it overran runway number 30. At this time, we can confirm that we have at least five deceased individuals.
4: The airplane did strike a couple of vehicles that required a couple of victims that were actually trapped in the vehicles. We had a very complex fire, engine compartments that were on fire, including a search and rescue of the pilot and co-pilot that were trapped in this aircraft.
1: So I'm sure the black box will tell them if there was not quite a mayday, but like, we're not going to make this, or we're going too fast. Something is failing. We'll find out in the days to come. In sports news, tennis player Aryna Sabalenka, she is talking about the fact that the smell of weed is kind of overwhelming at the U.S. Open. Almost stop. So she can't play.
13: And focusing on hitting the target.
14: I'm smoking weed, so would you mind, because it's so strong.
15: I don't know if you could hear at home, but apparently there might be someone smoking a little marijuana.
1: Marijuana.
0: You're telling me you are a professional athlete and you catch a whiff of the devil's lettuce and you can't focus?
1: Listen, if that's the case, she wants to win this thing. So she's like, you
0: gotta
1: get out of here.
0: She wanted a puff is what she wanted out of that.
1: A 53-year-old woman at an In-N-Out restaurant lost her stuff. That's what happens. There's around that age where something, like your order, you are particular. And if it doesn't come out the way you want, she ran inside and started to attack other workers that were there. A 20-year-old, who they're now hailing a hero, grabs a spatula and went after her.
16: I hear, get the F out of there! Like, so loud, and hit the driver and yelled it at the top of his lungs, the driver of the car in front of me. She was mad that they didn't make her burger fast enough or something. This kid, like, totally saved the day. So, In-N-Out, it would be cool if you give him burgers for life.
0: Yeah, I like that guy.
1: Some days. My mom's maybe a minute away from that, you know?
0: She's never going to get violent. Like, she'll get loud,
1: I
0: guess.
1: She'll get loud. She can say some biting things. She cuts with her words, you know? So,
0: but she ain't going to hurt you.
1: Nothing that would garner a spatula chase, but still, you know, there's a certain age when you can just see it.
0: Your mom would have to put her...
1: hold my Crocs.
0: Yeah, her Crocs in sport mode to be able to run away.
1: And that is the four before you hit the door.
2: Coming up next. It's Kat and JJ, and here's what's next.
0: Okay, so we were talking about these movies that make you just feel the ick, but you can't really turn away from them. A lot of texts, the most popular one that people are texting in is Saving Private Ryan.
1: Yeah, that's a sad one. Should I play Amy's?
0: Yeah, oh, I got it queued up here for you. Nate said Million Dollar Baby. Yeah, that one kind of, it's hard to turn away from. And then Amy had said this. I don't know if I know this movie.
17: The Lovely Bones, that movie.
1: Yes.
17: Got to me when I watched it when it came out. My daughter was the same age at that time. Mm-hmm. And after I saw that movie, I literally drove home to make sure she was okay.
0: Yeah, the movies that just make you feel horrible, but yet you watch them.
1: That's the one where Stanley Tucci's the bad guy and he lures the little girl and it's Mark Wahlberg's daughter. Anything that involves a child that's being taken away from their family and being held against her will. And the moment where she has to stand there and he says, close your eyes. I know exactly what you're talking about. It's very devastating.
0: What's yours? You can't turn away from it. But you know if you watch this, you're going to feel horrible. Our number is 320-251-1047.

0: like the end of their life. I can't imagine. So yeah, that's a bad one.
1: Thank you for starting your morning and probably your work week with us. I'm JJ along with Kat. So I got to tell you about, I'm so proud of this because I'm not the most handy guy, right? Like, I'm not the guy that's going to do your finished woodwork. I guess I buy a lot of services because I can't do them, but we had dropped a tree a few months ago. And when they cut it down, they left a cookie for us. You know what that is?
0: Mm-hmm.
1: So it's a slice of the tree. And my wife, and it was just laying there as we chopped everything up and got it stacked up. She's like, we got to make a table out of that. I'm like, this is such a ridiculous idea. It's so stupid. I think it's dumb. And then she just kept on and on and on about, I'll buy the legs. I just want you to put some epoxy on this, get it trimmed up and stuff like that. So over the course of...
0: How many years was it?
1: How many years
0: was it? Could you see the rings?
1: Oh, it was a willow tree, so it didn't really have the rings. You know what I mean? Mm. So we get this cookie and I get it into the shop. And I get the legs on it and I get it kind of, it's a good one flat side and I get it leveled. And over the weekend, I applied all the epoxy to it. So it's got that glass top to it now. Yeah. And I'll tell you what, it's in the process of curing right now because it needs like a week to really get cured and hard. And it's super cool. Like
0: I think it would be cool.
1: I hate to admit, and it's like 38 inches around. It's a huge, it's a really big table. My wife's already got a spot picked out for it and everything like that. But this has happened more and more over about the last 10 years that my wife will have what I think is an absolute ridiculous idea.
0: And it turns out amazing.
1: It turns out really, really mm-hmm. awesome. I mean, it keeps happening. And my big ass ego is harmed by this because I'm like, that's stupid. I want to do. And then, I mean, I put in the time. I had to get the chainsaw out and I had to level this out and get the spots dug out for the legs.
0: You know how many times you're going to walk past it? You're going to walk to that room and look at it. Like when I organized our guest room for the first time, you know how many times I went to that door and just looked at the room?
1: Anyone that enters my home for the next however long I'm alive and that thing is still upright. They're going to be, I'm going to point it out. I'm going to be like, that was that tree that was right there. And I did all the work on this and this and this. And it's a weird proud because I think it's going to be awesome, but it wasn't my idea. And I called it stupid. So I thought, let's open this up real quick. You had an idea. Somebody called it stupid, but it ended up being awesome. Like we have a 40 by 40 pole shed and I just wanted to use it to store our pontoon. Just kind of be like a guy's shed. Like I'd have a workshop out there and stuff like that. But my wife's idea was, no. Let's insulate it. Let's heat it. It can be like a huge living space. So now we have a pool table in our gym and stuff. The batting cage and stuff like that is out there. And it's great storage. But I would have never in 100 years had that thought.
0: Right.
1: I would have been like, I'm a dude. I'll put a couple of rat traps out here. Everything else just gets stored.
0: So why do you keep thinking her ideas are going to be dumb when time and time again, they've proved to be a really great idea?
1: Listen, not every idea she's had has turned out to be awesome. So there's you know, when you get gun shy every once in a while, when you get burned, I probably early in the relationship believed in her couple of silly ideas.
0: Mm-hmm.
1: And then they turned out really, really stupid.
0: Like the letters on the walls?
1: Yeah, like like calligraphy on the walls.
0: Yeah.
1: That
0: always kiss me goodnight, you know. Live, laugh, love.
1: If I see another live, laugh, love on someone's house wall, I'm going to freak out. But what was the idea that you probably had that people thought was dumb, but it ended up being really cool? Can you share that with us real quick? Call, text. A lot of people are sending in voice notes this morning. That's cool, too. Our number's 320-251-1047. They thought it was silly and stupid, and then you ended up absolutely rocking it. What was it? 320-251-1047. Get at us right now, will you? Yeah.

0: Hey, good morning. It's Kat and JJ. Thank you again for starting your week with us. If tonight the situation arose where a bunch of friends were going to come to your place, you're going to have a bonfire, you're going to be sick. Why is that so disgusting to have friends around you having a good time?
1: All right, go ahead.
0: Okay, so let's say you're going to go to someone's house.
1: Okay.
0: They're hosting. There's a dozen of you sitting around telling stories, laughing around the bonfire. Your feet are up. You don't have to work tomorrow.
1: Living for it.
0: It's the perfect scenario. And you're going to reach in the cooler and there's all sorts of varieties of ice cold beer. Just beer. You would go with what flavor?
1: I'd go with a Corona with a lime.
0: I
1: really love a Corona. It just feels really fresh to
0: me. According to the new research, Corona is the number 10 most desired beer in these United States.
1: All right.
0: The least desired beer in the United States, Milwaukee's Best Ice.
1: Never had it.
0: I don't know if I've had Milwaukee's Best when I was in college. Mm-hmm. I don't know if I've ever had the ice, but they're now saying that the most desired beer in America also has the least flavor. So there's been this giant movement over the last, I don't know, 15, 20 years, craft beers, IPAs, stuff that has a lot of flavor, right? It's got a lot of hops and it really kind of tastes like beer. But the most popular beer in America right now is Michelob Ultra.
1: Okay.
0: And they also say it has the least flavor. So my wife is a big fan of a Mick with a pick. Mm-hmm. And so what she likes is a Michelob Ultra with a pickle in it.
1: Has she ever tried the pickle spice where you just bring it? She can bring it in her purse anywhere you guys go.
0: Are they drops?
1: And it just gives it. No, it's like a little like what you add to your popcorn. That's kind of what it looks like. You know, like any white cheddar flavoring if you're at the movie theater.
0: It's like a shaker?
1: Yeah, it looks like a little shaker. And then it like adds that dill pickle flavor.
0: I did not know that even existed.
1: My friend Dana carries it everywhere she goes.
0: At the grocery store or do you have to go to a liquor store?
1: I don't know. Maybe a liquor store. Probably a liquor store.
0: I know it's weird for us to throw this question at you at this time in the morning. But let's say Friday night rolls around. You're going to get together with a bunch of friends. What's your go-to beer? I mean, is it one of the ones that have a lot of hops? It's an IPA, something like that. Maybe it's a craft beer. Maybe it's something you can only get in your area. But they're saying right now, the most popular beer in America is Michelob Ultra, but it also made the list of the beer that has the least flavor. So it would mean that more people are looking for something with a little less flavor. So I don't know. What would yours be? Hit us with a call or a text. I'd love to hear from you.
2: Coming up next.
3: With Kat and JJ.
1: Did you see that text with the photos from $76.99 back to what you built yourself? Built an outdoor shower and she uses it April through October.
0: Oh, this is cool.
1: That is so cool. It's like you're living in Turks and Caicos in the middle of the jungle and you have an outdoor shower like that. Has the lights. You get, and it has some privacy. You can only really see mid-calf down.
0: So you're going to go.
1: And the head.
0: You're going to.
1: That is very cool.
0: I'm not taking anything away from the craftsmanship or how cool it looks. The practicality is what gets it for me because you're going to get up. You're going to grab all your stuff. You're going to walk outside. You're going to take a shower. You're going to dry off. You're going to walk all the way back inside and then get ready for your day.
1: I think it certainly depends on where you live. I think you could pull it off. My neighborhood, I could not do that. People would probably commit me.
0: This is awesome, though.
1: Yeah.
0: Look at that. That is so
1: good.
0: Cool.
1: Work.
0: Like an outdoor shower.
1: Have you ever been to a party where a stripper shows up?
0: Yes.
1: You have, so have I. It was my friend Cammie's bachelorette party. I'm going to tell you how it turned left so quickly. But let's say you hire a dancer to go surprise your friend. It's her bachelorette party. And you find out that the dancer didn't quite make it. Where did they end up? All right. I want to know your dancer comes to the house story, if you have one. And we'll talk about all that next.
4: Comedy gold.
5: There's so much going on in New York. Comic-Con is coming back this year, which means for 7 whole days, New York will be known as the city that never sleeps with anyone. Thank you. Do we have any Trekkies here, Jenna? All the diehard Trekkies speak Klingon. And for those of you who don't know, Klingon is a language you speak when you want people to know you're a virgin. See, but I think the biggest challenge that I'm facing up here is that the lingo really is changing in this country. Back in the 80s, I was on a show called TJ Hooker. Nowadays, you can't even say Hooker. You have to say Kardashian.
3: 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You don't want to miss the show. It's The Playhouse with Kat and JJ. Kat and JJ. Hold up. 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
12: Wake me up. Just waking up in the morning.
0: So I suppose the moment the stripper shows up can either be a very big high or a very big low.
1: I would consider this one of the healthiest relationships out there. This guy sends his wife to be to her bachelor party or bachelorette party, a stripper. He's like, I trust her so much. I want her to have a great last night as a quote single female. And so he lined it all up. Paid for the stripper. The stripper didn't show up.
13: So I say, I know you had strippers there because I ordered them. All three police officers that were supposed to ask you to turn it down, and meanwhile, they wanted to turn it up. She goes, I don't know what you're talking about. The only person that showed up in the middle of my bachelorette party was DoorDash. And that's when I discovered I should really double check things because I sent them to the wrong address. Oh. Of course, the first thing I do is go to Google Maps, right? I want to see who I sent these men to. So I look up the street view and I see the house and I recognize it because my wife and I both grew up in that same neighborhood. It was a super sweet old lady who lived there, and her husband had passed like years before.
0: Oh, these guys show up.
1: Yeah. I've only been to one where it happened, and my friend Carolyn was hosting this bachelorette party for my friend Cammie. It was in Minneapolis at Carolyn's condo. And Carolyn thought of everything. She had stacks. She had $200 in ones.
0: Whoa.
1: Okay. And then she ordered this guy. He shows up. He's glistening, tan, hairless. It smells amazing. And he starts doing his thing. We put the music on. He's grinding on Cammie. Everybody's having a great time. And then we're like, where did he go? Like, he was here and then he wasn't. And then where did Becky go?
0: Oh,
1: our friend Becky was in college to be a psychiatrist. She's in the bathroom with him having a serious conversation.
0: I'm sure it was a very serious conversation.
1: No, it literally, what we were listening, she was like, what made you get into this? Like, why do you feel...
0: She was shrinking him?
1: Yes.
0: Oh,
1: yes.
0: No.
1: And we didn't see inside the bathroom. In my mind, he was like laying in the bathtub, you know, like as a couch in her office. And she was like, you know, you don't have to do this. It does not have to be your life path. He comes out. He left. Carolyn was so mad. Like,
0: she changed his mind.
1: Becky sucked the fun out of
0: him. He went back to college.
1: He went to his car. He probably stopped off and got some really bad food. And he's like, I need to change my life around. But that's the only time I've ever been at a party where a stripper showed up, and it was exactly like how you see in the movies. He's like, excuse me, did anyone order a fire?
0: Do you need your pipes
1: I'm
0: fixed?
1: I'm a firefighter. He had like the suspenders on, a little, you know what, hammock. And I'm like, this is amazing.
0: She thought she had to take it upon herself to get him on the straight.
1: We were like, Becky, what are you doing?
0: I've been to one party with a stripper. It's not as bad as your story, but it was after my sophomore year in college. I'm back during the summer, and where I grew up, a lot of guys would have like farm parties, right? Mm-hmm. A big shed, you'd have, and this guy was going to get married in a few weeks, so they're having his bachelor party. And I got invited to go with a friend, right? Like, I barely even knew the guy that was getting married, but it's just, they got a couple of kegs of beer. It's going to be a lot of fun.
1: Yeah.
0: So we're like, yep, we got nothing going on. It's a Saturday night. We go out there. We're having a couple of beers. I see some people I haven't seen in a long, long time. And somebody said, yeah, the strippers should be here in like 45 minutes.
1: Multiple.
0: And I was like, wow, this is a, because where I come from, like, that's not a thing. There's not, you're in the middle of nowhere. There's not like stripper organizations. And in my head, I'm like, I don't even, how do you even get a stripper out here? You know what I mean? Like, mm-hmm. It's all rural roads, minimum maintenance situations.
1: Yeah.
0: Just farmland forever. And before I saw the stripper, I heard the scuttlebutt about it, because I was always under the impression to be a stripper, you had to have stripper qualities like hot body, mm-hmm. good looking,
1: had to be able to back it up,
0: decent hygiene, you know, something that would make the regular American male go, I'm going to take my hard earned money and give it to you.
1: When I hear cornfield stripper, I envision razor burn. I feel like there would be
0: bumps. There hadn't been any shaving in years.
1: Okay.
0: Listen.
1: Au natural.
0: I am fugly as it gets.
1: No.
0: But I can tell you for a God's honest fact that I was twice as good looking as the girl that showed up.
1: Yeah.
0: And when they said strippers, she was there with her mom.
1: Oh, my God. A legacy.
0: The mom never stripped.
1: Oh, the mom was the money handler.
0: She was there to pick up the money, make sure nobody got handsy and stuff like that. But this woman, she was for sure in her late 30s, maybe early 40s.
1: Oh, man.
0: You know how runners get lean and they don't really have, they're just kind of skinny and lean?
1: Mm-hmm.
0: She had that going on. Like, I had twice the woman's body she had at the time. And I swear to God, if she had four teeth, I might be overcounting.
1: Did she do any tricks?
0: No.
1: Like, stand on her hands or
0: anything? Every guy just, it was to the point where it was like laughable that guys were just giving her money feeling bad for that she had come all the way out there. And I'm sure she had a set price she was going to make no matter what, but then you really hope for all your tips and everything like
1: that. Listen, if you have the level of confidence that she might have had, a dollar is a dollar. So she's like, listen, I'm going to go make some money. I don't care if these twerps think I'm hot or not.
0: I think she was supposed to be there for an hour, but I think it was 15 minutes later. And like guys were, so if there, this is the middle of a pole shed and guys were turning their back to it, or walking out and having side conversations and stuff like that. Nobody paid attention to her.
1: Yeah.
0: So like the empathy I had, the very little that I have, was like, I feel really bad for her. But then I'm also like, you know, I'm not going to try to be a professional swimmer because I'm not a good swimmer like that. So it just seemed like the wrong path for her. Like there could have been a lot of other things that she was maybe okay to do for money, but that for sure was not just based on the blessings God gave her was not up her alley.
1: She got money nonetheless. And that might have
0: only made like $12.
1: Oh,
0: it's like when you leave your waiter a nickel.
1: Yeah.
0: To tell him how bad of a service it was. Mm-hmm. I think that was kind of what happened there. Yeah.
1: I think you should know that as a stripper, though. If you're going to go make some crop cash, I'm not going to go and dance in a cornfield.
0: If it was her first time out, I can't believe she would have booked a second gig. I think maybe that was the point where she was like, well, maybe go back to college.
1: Yeah.
0: If you ever been to a situation where they knocked on the door and then it all came off.
1: You didn't go to a strip club. They came to you.
0: It was either horrible or probably fantastic. I got to hear the stories, okay? Our number's 320-251-1047. Get at us now. Kevin.

0: on. Good morning. It's Kat and JJ. 1 week from Monday. No, 1 week from Monday. So 1 week from yesterday. Monday, we start Free Money High Low, where you can win up to $5,000 in just 15 seconds. And if you're not familiar with how this works, we'll play at 6, 7, and 8 a.m. So all 3 hours, you'll get a chance to call in. And if you're caller number 10, we'll open up the envelope. The envelope will have a dollar amount in it. And if you can beat the clock and keep all the cash, all you have to do is land on the right dollar amount. And we'll help you by telling you whether your guess needs to be higher or lower. You're too high or too low. So, for instance, I just wanted to run through an example. Kat hasn't seen this. I have a number between $0 and $5,000 sitting in front of me. If you can beat the clock, you will win the cash. And again, I'm going to higher or lower you here, and you just follow my directions. And if you land on this dollar amount, you'll win. So again, starting Monday at 6 a.m., you'll get your first chance, but we'll play every weekday at 6, 7, and 8 a.m.
1: Okay.
0: We start on your first guess, Kat.
1: 1,000.
0: Higher.
1: 2,000.
0: Higher.
1: 3,000.
0: Higher.
1: 4,000.
0: Lower.
1: 3,500.
0: Higher.
1: 3,600.
0: Higher.
1: 3,700.
0: Higher.
1: 3,800.
0: Lower.
1: 3,720.
0: Higher.
1: 3,730.
0: Higher.
1: 3,740.
0: Higher.
1: 3,750.
0: Higher.
1: 3,760.
0: Higher.
1: 3,761.
0: Higher. Higher. Higher. That was a good run. It was 3,791.
1: I should have gone up by 500.
0: Or $25 increments when you had it within 100. You know what I mean? I think if you just kind of keep splitting the difference, that's the way I would play it.
1: You also have to work through your nerves. That's the first time I've played in several months. And so to sit there in the car and have your kids like time you, that helps you like get the nerves worked out.
0: So what I would recommend is if you got coworkers, you got family, kids in the car, whatever, have them write down a number and work through this so that when you do get through, you have the best odds possible. Again, we're looking to make winners because it's not our money, so I want to give it away. Free Money High Low starts Monday morning, and that's how you play. It should be pretty easy for you. You can start practicing now.
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0: As we get ready for our first round of paparazzi this morning, let's gossip.
1: We have heard nothing about Taylor and Travis's wedding, so we're going to move on to something probably just as famous, Dolly Parton's funeral. Get an inside scoop into it thanks to her nieces. All right, we're going to hear that coming up with Radio Paparazzi next.
2: It's the Playhouse with Kat and JJ. Yeah.
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11: A wind advisory begins at 1 p.m. this afternoon and continues until 7 p.m. tonight. Daytime highs approaching 77 today under mainly clear skies with a slight chance of rain showers. Southwesterly winds 10 to 20 miles per hour. Lows dip down to about 54 tonight, mainly clear. I'm staff meteorologist Paul Frombly on Z94.7. Right now, 68.
12: So, your dog refuses to talk to you.
13: 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Is that it? 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
12: Oh, well. 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
2: Back to the fun stuff with Kat and JJ now.
1: Normally, intense eye contact makes me very nervous.
14: Oh, my God. You're the...
15: If it's happening in Hollywood, we're talking about it.
1: This is the documentary movie trailer that features Nathan Fielder and then Theranos fraudster Elizabeth Holmes. I forget who played her. Amanda Seyfried played her in the movie about this woman who defrauded all these billionaires out there, took all their money, and then made them think that she created this amazing medical machine that could tell you if you have cancer or not, like right away. All you have to do is send in your blood and it like spins it around. So she just like created these machines that spun things and like never gave people an answer. But like she took millions. So she went to federal prison. These are the moments before she headed off to prison.
16: I'm not that person. I can promise you that. I don't have anything to deceive you on. Of course, I'm not deceiving you. I'm engaging with you as a human being. Why would I deceive you? There's no reason for me to do that.
17: Okay, good chat.
18: You're being real right now?
1: Good chat.
16: Always being real.
0: Not it's believing like her at all.
1: A face-to-face stare down. And she's so, she just has that face that makes you nervous. You know, like you don't really want to look at it too long.
0: Intimidating?
1: You know? Yeah. You might turn to stone. I don't know. But it. I think I'll watch it because, you know, it's people like that that make me think, how could you pull this off? You know, you have to have some smarts. Dolly Parton's nieces, Danielle and Heidi Parton, are giving us kind of an inside look into the very private yet peaceful funeral of Dolly.
19: It was very small. It was very, very private. I don't even know if I was supposed to be there. I just happened to be in town when all this took place, and I was fortunate enough to get to attend. She was beautiful and peaceful, and to me, it was a very, I don't know if I want to say healing, but she was beautiful and she was at peace. And so that helped me be at peace with it.
0: Sounds pretty fitting for a great lady.
1: Yeah. Dolly didn't have any kids. So they called her Aunt Granny and they said that she was like exactly what you would hope she would be.
0: And isn't that kind of weird coming from a family of what she has 74 kids in her family. And then like where, especially in that area of the world, everybody has at least 4 or 5 kids that she never once had the baby.
1: I know. Just was fabulous and did her thing. Blowing out their candles today, Wiz Khalifa turning 39.
2: Coming up next. Here's what's next with Kat and JJ.
0: All right. Did you ride the bus as a kid to school?
1: I did.
0: What was middle school?
1: Only.
0: What was that scene like at the bus stop?
1: At the bus stop, it was just me and one other girl.
0: So. Were their parents hanging out there?
1: No. But in our neighborhood, the kids can sit in a warm minivan for the minutes leading up to the bus.
0: Okay.
1: So
0: I don't spend, listen, I'm not even going to just BS you. I spend little to no time on social media anymore. Just, I feel better. Doesn't matter. But what I saw yesterday, my wife and I are sitting on the couch, 15, 20 minutes. She's watching Grey's Anatomy and I'm scrolling through Facebook and I'm going to read you the post about the bus stop. And I want to get your honest opinion on this because when I saw it, I was like friggin' ridiculous. But then again, I grew up in a different generation. I didn't have a whole lot of the soft comfort features that a lot of people have. Mm-hmm. Maybe this is the way it is now. But if you're a mom or a dad, you've got to hear this next. And I want to get your just pure, honest thoughts. Is this good for our kids or bad for our kids?

0: hanging. Welcome in. You got the Playhouse with Kat and JJ. Going to get you to see Lil Wayne and 2 Chainz 1 week from tonight at Mystic Lake. Your first opportunity to grab free tickets is coming up here at 7:20. Now, when I was a kid, the bus stop was a place where you learned to be tough, you learned a couple of dirty words, and you learned your place in the triage of life. The sixth graders that were on our bus, they ruled it. They got to sit in back. They got to play card games. The little kids had to sit up front. And most likely you were picked on quite a bit at the bus stop.
1: But everybody started over. Those sixth graders then had to answer to the eighth graders. Yep. It was a thing.
0: My bus stop was at the end of our block. And my mom would say, off you go. And I'd walk down there and there was 5 kids there. And the kid that picked on everyone was Donnie Revord. Because he was older and bigger, and he is one of those kids that hit puberty when he was, like, in fourth grade.
1: What did that bullying look like? Like, oh, give me that food you got.
0: Well, it would always be, like, I'm going to push you over in a snowbank kind of thing. Or I'm going to take your backpack and run away with it.
1: And give me your umbrella.
0: I'm going to run away with it. I'm going to put it halfway down the block when you could see the bus was coming down the street. So then I'd have to run all the way down there, grab it, and still try and get on the bus.
1: The struggle.
0: And it made me start thinking about what my bus stop was like when I read this on Facebook yesterday. All right, hang with me. The post was from a guy named Dave, and he said, I'd like to congratulate everyone who turned out to our neighborhood school bus stop, who turned the school bus stop into a morning tailgate. At 6:45 today, there were folding chairs, travel mugs, 3 dogs, and a wagon full of snacks. The kids were going to school, not storming the beach at Normandy. Now, here's where it gets fun. People started really going after Dave. Melissa says, some of us enjoy watching our children safely get on the bus. Sorry, my concern for human life interferes with your sacred tradition of standing inside your house and peeking through the blinds like a parole officer. And then Nick, this is my favorite. He goes, I don't even have kids, but I come down every morning because your bus stop has better drama than television. Yesterday, 2 moms nearly fought it out. Because they wanted to, they were discussing whose SUV was blocking the mailbox. I brought coffee today in case there was a rematch. What was your school bus stop like? Mine was Lord of the Flies. Only the strong survived, and I genuinely believe that all the picked on action I got and the bullying I got made me a stronger human being in the long run. Most people wouldn't agree with that.
1: Some kids, it shaped them not for the better. You know, maybe it made them feel really bad about themselves. This is the start to your day. That's why I give bus drivers such props, because if you are like one of those awesome bus drivers, how's it going? Good morning. Brought donuts for the first day of school. You could make or break some kid's day.
0: My bus driver was like the corrections officer that had worked there for 35 years and had seen everything, and it just wasn't going to get to him. Get on the bus. Get the hell back there.
1: I had Darlene. She lives up to her name. If you ever know a Darlene, they're not like, oh, you're awesome. You know, they're exactly what their name would make you feel like. And not to any lack of fault from us, because we would at certain bus stops at the end of the day, hop out the back. The alarm would go off.
0: That's a bad move.
1: That made her, I think, the callous woman she was.
0: Probably a nice lady too. And you guys got to her.
1: Yeah, probably. But
0: I want to know what your bus, because from what I'm understanding now, and I put 3 kids on buses, right? Actually, one of our kids only rode the bus. My wife would drop him off for school or find a time. But even when we dropped our little one off, or he'd walk down the block, you could kind of see him and he'd see his little friends. And it was never anything I was ever concerned with. Now, if my parents could have saw our bus stop, like there should have been cop cars at our bus stop. Like, some stuff got out of hand. There was always somebody throwing rocks or snowballs or pulling the hat off somebody and then putting it on the top of a tree.
1: Some people have called me helicopter mom for reasons like what I'm about to say. I let Liam ride the bus for 3 days of his life, and then I said no. And so did Derek. Derek's
0: what
1: like,
0: happened?
1: We will drive him. It just the conversation. He was in second grade. The conversations that he was coming home telling me, I'm like, you should not know about that. Some seventh grader was talking about
0: a vagina.
1: A vagina. What's a vagina? And you have to have those early on conversations, and just wasn't having it. So I learned way too much, David Nyrop. I learned way too much.
0: I want to know what it was like when you were a kid. Is it like it is now where parents will drive them to the bus stop and then they'll wait in a nice warm vehicle, protected from everything, big mug of coffee, maybe some snacks, yeah, bring the dog with and wait till they get. I mean, was it like that for you, or was it more like Planet of the Apes?
1: Right now, on the corner of our development where the bus comes, that's what it's. There are a lot of minivans, SUVs, letting kids stay warm. But the first day of school, what a cute idea to bring donuts for everyone at the bus stop, some coffee for the parents, and then never again, you know, because then it's
0: I feel
1: expected.
0: Like my parents were loving people, but it would have been the last day on earth if I would have expected my old man to sit there in his truck waiting for me to get on a bus.
1: Yeah.
0: And I know the world was different back then, but it's time. And it was always, my parents were so strict about you got to be early for everything in your life. So there was some of those cold winter days where I was down there for like a half hour.
1: Too early.
0: Waiting for the bus. And then you'd see it coming down the road, bus, bus, bus, bus. And everybody have to get in line. And it was always according to age and size. It should have been, the littlest kid should have been up front. But it was never that way. It was always the bait. That Donnie Rivard kid, always in front.
1: What's he up to now?
0: I don't know. I hope he's in
1: probably
0: prison.
1: Probably a bum.
0: I hope he's in prison. 320-251-1047. Give me a quick description of what your bus stop was like, because I'm going to guess it has nothing to do with the way it is today.

0: Hey, good morning. It's Kat and JJ. I was following this guy's post over the weekend talking about his bus stop in the neighborhood and how it's gotten out of control. He says the kids are going to school, not storming the beach at Normandy. There was like a tailgate party going on with all the parents.
1: If it's the first day, I think that is really cute that they all can have like a great send off like that.
0: And of course, it was a guy named Dwayne that chimed in and said, the problem is no one lets their kids do anything anymore. When I was 8, I walked 6 blocks to school carrying a lunchbox made of metal. If a car hit you, the lunchbox survived and your brother inherited it.
1: It's such a Dwayne thing to say.
0: And then Melissa chimed in with, we all have heard how your generation was raised by garden hoses and emotional neglect. Somehow that doesn't make it wise to send a 7-year-old into darkness wearing a black hoodie while half the neighborhood is backing out of the driveway. And then it really got heated. I mean, then started people calling each other names and stuff like that. I'd thrown it up on socials and I just said, what did the bus stop look like when you were a kid? Jennifer chimed in right away with lots of bullies. It was the 80s. Super loud. Nobody listened. And I was like, that sounds about right. Now, when I was in kindergarten, I went to the town I grew up in. There was so many farm kids that would come in that we split the day up in kindergarten. The city kids went in the morning because the farm kids always had to do chores. Mm-hmm. So we had a legitimate short bus. Like I had a bus with, I don't know, there was 8-9 seats in it.
1: Yeah.
0: And it was just the neighborhood kids that were on it. Anyone that was a city, and that was so weird when you got to first grade and you saw somebody new, you'd ask them, city kid or farm kid? And just because you were trying to get to
1: know. I thought you knew because of their smell, you said.
0: Well, some of them you could tell hadn't really had a good cleansing after they got done with chores. Uh-huh. But it was always city kid, farm kid. And you almost had to assume that if it was a kid you didn't recognize that they were a farm kid, not that they were a new kid, that they were just, you hadn't seen them for an entire year because they were always on the farm.
1: What but a grind.
0: The nice part was you're always done by noon.
1: Yeah.
0: So you could get home, have lunch with mom if she was still at home. Or if that was the hard part, I think, for a lot of parents, if they were both working at the time, like your kid was going to get dropped off at noon and then what till 5 p.m. Yeah. Like they're going to survive by their own.
1: School buses. Did you catch the story that just aired?
0: No.
1: Almost all school buses are now outfitted with extra cameras for the blowing of the stop arm that people keep doing. Oh. So this is a great reminder that even if you think you got away with it and you didn't hit a child, that they're just going to send your license plate in and you're either going to get a knock on the door because you broke a very important law, or you'll get a very hefty fine. And there's no way to dispute it. These cameras are hitting every single angle on these buses. So new school year, new dumb people risking lives.
0: Interesting. So. Yeah, be careful out there. All the kids are important to us, so yes, that I can very well have said. A pension.
1: There you go. Liam is loving high school, by the way, and he is taking new classes, ones that he chose. I think that's where you like start to feel excited. You get electives and things that you're interested in. And he does have a class that it's now calling for creative writing and then also using your cursive. And I'm like,
0: out of here.
1: Who's beautiful. I love cursive.
0: Who's teaching that anymore?
1: Write me a letter using cursive. You have my heart. Jeez. But are they really calling it that?
2: I teach high school English, and today was the second day of school, and my students were writing something in their new notebooks that I just gave them. And one student glanced over at another student's writing and said, oh, you got that founding father font. And the girl was like, it. It's just cursive. But calling it founding father font,
1: that
2: is my favorite thing.
1: So funny. You got that Declaration of Independence font going on.
0: Somebody just explain to me why.
1: No.
0: Why we're...
1: No one call and explain to him because it's beautiful. It's beautiful and it goes away. Your penmanship, non-cursive, is absolutely terrible. Maybe you need to work on that first. It's utilitarian.
0: What do I need good penmanship for?
1: So people understand what you're writing to them?
0: I'll type it to them. This is the single biggest waste of time we have in our schools right now, is work on your penmanship. Why? Who doesn't work with a keyboard? Who doesn't? It's 2026. Who doesn't type something
1: that
0: important?
1: That is the problem. They're so used to texting, voice to text, but they're losing their skills. So
0: what skill?
1: Use that part of your lobe to create new ways of communicating, I think, is beautiful. Don't ever let that go away. I think
0: what skill? You spend, I bet if you take all the time you spend from kindergarten through 12th grade on times you've either been told you got to write a letter this way, you got it. Why? How is it ever going to help you as an electrician or a doctor or whatever.
1: Look how beautiful that is.
0: So what?
1: See, you can write the nastiest stuff in cursive. It looks so beautiful.
0: Now, it looks like you're old.
1: Fine. I don't even care.
0: It is the if any teacher would have ever said to one of my kids, their penmanship really sucks, they need to work on it, I'd have said, I'm out of that school. I will find another place. That is the dumbest thing right now.
1: That really was what held Liam up a lot with his homework last year, his penmanship, because he would do it. And I'm like, that's almost illegible. Because they had paper homework. They have paper homework.
0: So what if you look like you're upside down writing left-handed? Who cares?
1: Because the world should care if you can communicate through paper and pencil.
0: And I think most people can. But you're not gonna anymore. It's like wasting time on learning how to fix cars if you're never gonna own a car. It's just, who cares? Why just, it's so stupid.
1: Case in point right here.
3: Coming up next.
4: It's Kat and JJ, and here's
0: what I want you to do. I want you to fully write out the four before you hit the door. Not type it this morning. I want you to fully write it out in your gorgeous penmanship. Absolutely. And then let us know what's going on in the world. What do you got for us?
1: I will do that. So you can have an addiction to drugs, alcohol, but what if you have an addiction to cats? Should we take that seriously? Where they just found 101 of them. No, not Dalmatians, cats. That is coming up with the four before you hit the door next.
0: My buddy Mike just texted me, JJ, founding brothers are dead. Let it go. Cat, I'm going to move our children away from you.
1: Fine. Bye.

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7: A wind advisory begins at 1 p.m. this afternoon and continues until 7 p.m. tonight. Daytime highs approaching 77 today under mainly clear skies with a slight chance of rain showers. Southwesterly winds 10 to 20 miles per hour. Lows dip down to about 54 tonight, mainly clear. I'm staff meteorologist Paul Trombley on Z94.7. Right now, 68.
8: This was disturbing to read this morning. An Illinois mother has been charged with murder after prosecutors say she killed her two-year-old son, all the while following very closely the Lindsey Clancy murder trial in Massachusetts.
9: But realistically, I think the country believes that if you kill your child, there's probably something wrong with you, and then it has to be proven psychiatrically whether you lack the ability to understand that what you're doing is criminal.
8: Of course there's something psychiatric going on. Not one normal mother would harm their child. There's something mentally ill with these people. 40-year-old Corey Walsh is the woman that did it. Her son, Barrett, had passed away at her hands September 1st. She had told the officers, go upstairs, that's where he's at. His body and mind was consumed by the devil. He was the Antichrist. 101 cats were found inside a home in Washington State, making it shelter is caring for now 500 cats, all because they had to take them away.
10: These large cat cases are, I mean, it's not a rare thing these days. It's more common. There's a variety of reasons how someone can get to this situation. It could be mental health. It could be finances. Maybe they don't have the ability financially to get them spay and neutered. We have to stop the cat chaos.
11: Jesus.
8: You know, it's a slippery slope. I think we all know maybe some people that have some
11: A slippery
8: extra...
11: slope when all of a sudden you have over 100 cats.
8: Well, it's 100% mental health. It is you maybe wanting companionship. You can't possibly think about getting rid of one. It's your baby, but then you can't feed him, and then you get down this dark hole.
11: How do you even afford to feed 100 cats?
8: You can't. It's impossible and gross.
11: And
8: the ammonia smell. Yeah, I don't think so.
11: Oh, my God.
8: A new survey, and I had this conversation with my sister over the weekend. Liam was wearing a white shirt when she came down. She goes, you know, you can't wear that after Monday. And I said, yeah, but what does that mean? Like, what is the timeline? We can't wear it after Monday until when? Because everything is after Labor Day, if you think about it.
11: Until Memorial Day.
8: It's Labor Day to Memorial Day.
11: That's what the rule is.
8: And then that's the only window that I have to wear white.
11: So hold on. You're going to argue this, but you still think our founding fathers' penmanship is something we should adhere to.
8: I will go all the way for that one.
11: You are out there.
8: Plus, I really don't have anything white. So maybe I'll have more to say about it when I do. An Arizona woman built and had the time in between being a working woman and a mother to build the Lady Chipperty. This is the Lady Liberty out of Dorito chips.
12: I mean, I remember drawing as a kid, and I was like, I can draw. But sculpt, that was a different story. 9 bags of Dorito chips. I mean, I thought it was going to be like 50. I thought our bank account was going to go low for it. But 9 bags, 1,500 chips, and this is what it turned out to be.
8: Who knew? She did win $250,000, though.
11: Wait, so, she won $250,000 by making a 7-foot...
8: Lady Chipperty.
11: Well, that might be worth
8: it. In honor of America's 250th birthday. So Doritos is like, go at it, lady. And she did. And that is the four before.

0: next with Kat and JJ.
1: All right, so we're going to give away these tickets to see Lil Wayne along with 2 Chainz 1 week from tonight at Mystic Lake. Now, the way you're going to win them today is, since we've been talking so much school stuff today, I thought this would be all right. At 14, Weezy's mom pulled him out of school. Do you know why?
2: I don't.
1: Bullying? She saw him packing a gun for his own safety. And she said, wow, this will be the last day you go to school. So at 14, she pulled him out of school. Start thinking about other musicians that never finished high school, because it's your ticket to winning tickets coming up next in the Playhouse.

0: that. New stuff from Steve Lacy. It's called Oh Yeah. And good morning. It's Kat and JJ with Wheezy Tickets. Lil Wayne. And 2 Chainz. At Mystic Lake, 1 week from tonight, we'll have tickets all week long. And as a matter of fact, we can get 2 winners today. We can give away 2 pair today. But you got to start calling right now. Now, the theme for today, we've talked about school bus stops. We've talked about cursive writing and how ridiculous it is. And I want to hone in on the fact that Dwayne, Lil Wayne's real name, Dwayne's mother saw him packing a gun in his backpack when he was 14 years old. He said he needed it for protection. And mom said, "That enough's enough. We're pulling you out of school."
1: How devastating.
0: I think we're all pretty blessed to hopefully not have to go through this with our children. But I don't know anyone. I don't know a single human being that didn't graduate high school. Do you?
1: No.
0: Could you name one?
1: Mm-mm.
0: Now, when my dad was alive, there was a lot of his army buddies that went into the military or signed up when they were 17 and they didn't finish high school because they went into the military, right? It was Vietnam time and guys were getting drafted and stuff like that. But like, I feel like everyone, I can't name one person that I know that didn't graduate high
1: school. Well, maybe you come from a family of immigrants and you're the first generation to go all the way through that part of school and even college. That's a big deal.
0: And it was a lot different when you had to work on the farm, right? And there just wasn't time for you to go to school. So here's what we're going to concentrate on. Musical artists that never finished high school. I'm not saying they didn't get their GED a few years later or anything like that, but they never graduated with their class. Now, that's the mindset you need to get in, and then start calling us now. 320-251-1047 if you want to win the tickets. I'm going to give 3 people a chance to win our 2 pair of tickets. Now, for some reason at the contest, if they fail at it, we'll give you a chance to text in and win these tickets. So, first thing you got to do, start calling us now at 320-251-1047. If you're one of the first 3 people that get through, you get a chance to win tickets to see Lil Wayne and 2 Chainz 1 week from tonight at Mystic with the Playhouse. Good luck.

0: thing.
1: So all week long, we're going to give you an opportunity to grab tickets to check out Lil Wayne and 2 Chainz at Mystic Lakes Amphitheater. 1 week from tonight, so September 15th, and Abby got through first. Good morning, Abby. How are you?
2: I'm good. How are you?
1: Good, good. What are you up to?
2: I'm just on my way to work.
1: Yeah, good Labor Day weekend?
2: The best Labor Day weekend ever.
3: Oh wow. What made it that way?
2: I just worked, and I work at a hotel, so I get to meet cool people.
3: What a great spin on it. Have to work at a hotel. I have to do that.
1: Yeah, really no place for your optimism here, Abby.
3: We don't like it.
2: That's fair.
1: All right, so let's get to it. So today we're going to concentrate on, by the way, when Lil Wayne was 14, his mom saw him getting ready for school and packing a gun in his backpack. And she's like, what are you doing? And he said, I need it for protection. And that day she pulled him out of school and he never went back. So we're going to concentrate on musical artists who also did not finish high school and didn't graduate with their class. They may have gone on to get a GED or finish up. But really, it kind of all boils down to your musical ear and the luck of the draw. So I need you to pick a number 1, 2, 3, or 5. What I'm going to do is I'll play 10 seconds of a song from an artist who did not finish high school with their class. And if you can name that artist, then you go see Lil Wayne. If not, we'll move on to our next caller. So 1, 2, 3, or 4, or 5, Abby.
2: Okay, 4. 4.
1: Oh, I think you're going to get this one. Listen close. You get 10 seconds. And then you have to name this musical artist.
2: Okay.
4: This was never the way I planned, not my intention.
1: Abby, who is that?
2: Katy Perry.
1: You're going to see Lil Wayne.
3: Oh my God, that was so easy.
1: Nice job. That was very, very easy. So hang on the line. I'm going to make sure you get there 1 week from tonight. That means we've got one more pair of tickets to give away this morning. And Janae is second in line. Good morning, Janae. How you doing?
5: I'm doing good. How are you?
1: Good, good. Where'd you graduate high school from?
5: Vancouver, Washington.
1: Right on.
3: Oh, okay.
1: What was your nickname? What was the school's nickname? What was your mascot?
5: We are trappers.
1: Trapper? Of course you are.
3: What is that?
1: Is it just like trap an animal?
3: Yeah, I know, but like, what does that look like?
5: It's a pioneer. It's an old pioneer.
3: Oh.
5: So we're pioneers.
1: They have like a weird hat and a pickaxe and everything?
5: Yep.
1: Ah, I love it. Let's go.
5: Standing there holding up.
3: Yeah, I wouldn't mess with them.
1: Janae, let's get you to see Lil Wayne and 2 Chainz a week from tonight. So number 4 is off the table. I'm sure you heard how we're doing this contest. 1, 2, 3, yes. Or 5. You'll get 10 seconds of that song, and then you have to name that person that didn't graduate with their class.
5: We'll do 1.
1: 1. Listen close. You should be able to get this. Listen close. You get 10 seconds of this, and then you have to name this artist.
6: Look.
5: Oh.
6: If you had one shot.
5: I know it already.
6: Or one opportunity.
1: Who is it then, Janae?
5: It's Eminem.
1: Yeah! Hey, nice job. You're going to see Lil Wayne and 2 Chainz a week from tonight as well, you old pioneer.
5: Thank you.
1: You're welcome. Hang on a quick second. So we'll have tickets all week long. Other artists, Kat, let's see if you can name them that didn't graduate high school.
3: Billy Joel.
1: Billy Joel is right. Yes, well done on that one. How about this artist who didn't graduate high school?
3: Prince.
1: Yeah. One more for you. This would have been the number 3.
3: Cher. I don't believe that.
1: She didn't sound funny. Very punny. She didn't graduate high school either. Some of the other ones I was looking up. Half of the Beatles never graduated high school.
3: Which half?
1: Ringo and Paul, I believe, as I was looking it up.
3: Hmm.
1: Jay-Z never finished high school either. The list was crazy long. I didn't really expect to look and see that many musical artists that have kind of, you know, been on our radio for so long that hadn't graduated high school.
3: Hailey Bieber.
1: Yeah, another musical artist who's on our radio station all the time that didn't graduate high school. Yeah, Hailey Bieber, great example.
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1: Right, if you didn't get through today, tomorrow morning, you want to spitball? What time you want to give these away at?
3: Yeah, let's do this at 8:20.
1: 8:20 tomorrow morning, so you can write that down. We'll get you your next pair of tickets then as we get ready to talk about OreoGate.
3: OreoGate taking over. I thought it was going to die down, but people have so much to say about this. If you don't know what has gone down in a school in the U.S., and it has to do with Oreos. It also has to do with a bigger picture. I want you to start thinking about what did you long for when you were in school that someone else had? You know, there will always, not just school, there will be for the rest of your life, somebody has something that you want, right? But in school, somebody had something and you wanted it so badly. All right, we're going to talk Oreo Gate next.
0: Comedy gold.
8: What is a slang word from your day that you used to say in high school?
9: Wicked.
8: Lit. Tight. Fresh. Groovy. Sick. Dude, gnarly. Rad. How about this one? You guys remember this one? Psych. Remember psych? Psych is such a solid slang word. I don't know why we stopped saying that. You know what's very similar to psych? Not. Remember not? Remember you'd be like, Mom, I'm gonna go clean my room. Not. Whatever. Gag me with a spoon. Remember gag me with a spoon? Why were we so violent?
7: It's the Playhouse with Kat and JJ. Kat and JJ.
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0: You want to tell everyone what Oreo Gate is?
4: Yes, it is happening in Indianapolis, and I learned about it last week, and I thought it was just going to be a one and done story. And people are still weighing in on this. And so this is kind of what went down.
5: It started when one mom packed Oreos in her daughter's lunch. Another mom, whose daughter wasn't allowed to have Oreos, reportedly asked her to stop sending them because her daughter was upset watching another child eat something she couldn't have. Unfortunately, officials warn this may not be an isolated incident. Some kids have later bedtimes. Some have nicer toys. Some even get to have phones. Experts have identified this condition as life.
0: Okay, so she's just joking, obviously.
4: That was a comedian, but that's the gist of what went down. This mom was sending her daughter with a nice packed lunch. She included a couple of Oreo cookies, a little sweet treat for her daughter. And then the kid next to her went home and said, "Mom, I want Oreo cookies. Other people at school get Oreo cookies." And the mom's like, "No, I'm going to make sure that this doesn't happen again." And it's so true. At the end of that clip, it's life.
0: This is what makes me want to move to Iceland sometimes.
4: Just seclude
0: yourself. I guarantee it's not going to happen there. There's no mom in Iceland that is complaining that another mom sent her kids something else at lunch.
4: But they will find something else. Maybe your kid got chased by a polar bear. You know?
0: Fine.
4: Chased by a polar bear everywhere in life. And I think that's what we have to explain to our kids at a very young age. Like, this will go on for the rest of your life.
0: Nothing is fair.
4: My friend has just bought an incredible pontoon, and I really want one. But I think after a certain age, you're able to say, what can I do to get that? You know, that would be the mature thing. Like, do I have to work hard? Do I have to save more money? Do I have to cut corners here just to make it happen? Because it's a really nice pontoon and I really want one.
0: Did you call your mom and go, "Katie got a pontoon"? And then your mom called Katie's mom and said, "Hey, Katie can't have that pontoon because it's making my daughter feel bad."
4: Right.
0: No, because that's real
4: life. My daughter wants Lake Days too. Get her out of here. What was that one thing that you really wanted that someone else had in school?
0: Well, I know it's another food thing, but I always wanted the snack packs, the chocolate pudding back in the day, they were metal tops that you had to peel across.
4: Oh, man.
0: They were, like, dangerous. But my friend Jason always got them. We couldn't afford it.
4: My mom would never buy junk food like that. And the thing is, I've talked about it. My mom's a teacher. She was always out of the house early to get to her school. We had to wake ourselves up, get ready. And sometimes I would pack my lunch and I would write little notes in it as her. It was the saddest thing, but I'd do it all the time. But yeah, there were my friend.
0: I noticed
4: Kelly,
0: you do with your lunches right now too. Like, have a great day. Love you.
4: My friend Kelly had a data pad. If you are a child of the 90s, grew up in the 90s as like a middle schooler, data pads were the ish, and it kept your deepest, darkest secrets. There was a passcode on it. So even if somebody flipped it open, it looked like a little, sidekick, so you could flip it open. But now, compared to today's technology, it really wasn't anything, but it felt cool. And I wanted one, and I never got one.
0: I remember Trapper Keepers or something I coveted as well. Mm-hmm. Mechanical pencils. All everything I had until eighth grade said Skillcraft U.S. government on it because my dad just ripped the army off.
4: And what are you going to do? You know?
0: Everybody
4: you just
0: else.
4: Dealt with it.
0: Colorful. I had manila folders as a kid in second grade when everyone else had the trappers with the sides. I'd be like, "Oh, well, I just have a paperclip that holds everything in here from the top." Like, it was
4: sensible, if you think about it.
0: But I was the first kid to have the mechanical pencils, though, because the government had great ones.
4: Yeah.
0: They were the thick lead. It was like as thick as your pinky. Uh-huh. Because you could use it as a weapon if you had to at the time.
4: Right.
0: But I just remember, like, all these kids had the colored pencils and everything. I was like, "Oh, I have all pencil."
4: So I think we could focus on what did you want when you were younger? Someone else had it in school, but maybe the adult version. What is something that someone has you really, really want it?
0: Side by side.
4: A side by side. Good.
0: I don't even need it. It's just everyone where I live has one.
4: Right.
0: And I see them going down the road.
4: So cool.
0: I don't need it at all. It would be the biggest waste of $20,000 in my life.
4: Mm-hmm.
0: But
4: But at least you'd have it.
0: I want one. And I would leave it in the middle of the driveway where everyone would have to see it. I wouldn't put it in any kind of like port or anything like that.
4: They'd drive by. I wonder where he took that today. Yeah. You know,
0: that's what I would just drive it around sometimes. Just to let people know. And I would get a badass radio system in it with subs. And it would just be booming just so they could hear me. Come, like, oh,
4: pour some sugar.
0: JJ.
4: Yeah. Yeah.
0: I want. What's the thing as an adult you really, really want? And everybody else seems to have it. But you can't find a way to get it.
3: Coming up next. Here's what's next with Kat and JJ.
0: Text us real quick with that, will you? 320-251-1047. I want to read back some of these texts as we get into paparazzi next. What do you got?
4: All right. We have somebody in Hollywood that makes the best margarita. So much so, it knocks other A-listers on their butt. Do we need that recipe? We are going to talk about it coming up with Radio Paparazzi next.
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16: A wind advisory begins at 1 p.m. this afternoon and continues until 7 p.m. tonight. Daytime highs approaching 77 today under mainly clear skies with a slight chance of rain showers. Southwesterly winds 10 to 20 miles per hour. Lows dip down to about 54 tonight, mainly clear. I'm Staff Meteorologist Paul Trombley on Z94.7. Right now, 68.
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4: I wasn't ready. And that is what I would say if I was wasted on a margarita.
17: Oh, my God. Did you hear this?
18: If it's happening in Hollywood, we're talking about it.
4: It's a Monday, Tuesday. Sandra Bullock, she is dishing on someone in Hollywood that makes the best margarita.
19: Oh, my gosh. I don't do it, but a girlfriend of mine makes a very potent
20: fresh one. Which girlfriend?
19: Jen.
21: I knew it!
20: Like, we don't.
21: It's I don't know what she does. She has a heavy pour. And and every time I've had...
20: Jen, you got to invite me over.
21: It is fierce. And she... Fresh limes, and she has a way to do it. And she just, it's frothy. It's so good. Like, any time I've suffered, it's been at her hands. But it's so good.
20: It's hilarious.
21: It's so good. It's
0: wow.
21: So good.
0: Do we know what Jen this is?
4: Yeah, Jen Aniston.
0: Oh.
4: The only Jen. Who else would they call that? Jen Garner, maybe? I don't know. All right, Carrie Underwood. She is one of those where you're like, you never know when she's going to pop up and show you how talented she is. She likes to do it, like, around the holidays. Go to, like, a random church in the middle of nowhere and show up for Christmas mass and sing and lead worship, but she hopped up on stage, sang some Limp Bizkit, and people loved it.
0: Get it.
4: She's like moving like that too, like one of those like love emo her. Rockers, the screamos,
0: and badass
4: hair going everywhere, blowing out their candles today. We have former Dancing with the Stars host Brooke Burke turning 55.
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3: It's Kat and JJ, and here's what's next.
4: When I heard that Carrie Underwood audio earlier today, I'm like, that's not very girly. Like, when I look at her, I think total girl, you know? And when a woman will say, oh, yeah, I went to the best concert this last weekend, I'm like, who'd you see, Celine Dion? They're like, no, I went with my man, and we went to Five Finger Death Punch. I'm like, oh, God. Like, that's one of those women that can handle their own. It's not a very girly thing
0: to do. It's not you.
4: It's definitely not me. It's not a choice I would make. I'd love to know, what do you do as a female that is not very girly? And as a male, what do you do that's not very manly? Maybe you have a face mask routine every single night.
0: Oh,
4: your face looks incredible. Not a very manly thing to do, but you do it because you love it.
0: I'll give this some thought. I'm trying to think of what thought. I do that it's kind of girly.
4: I'll give you one.
0: Oh, I'm sure you will.
4: Yeah, and I'll have one myself. So do you like something that would be considered non-girly as a female, or very unmanly as a male? All right. What is something that you like to do?
0: Call us real quick. 320-251-1047. If it's kind of outside your gender lines that we would normally assume, I got to hear this.

0: country cutie Ella Langley is on with Playhouse. Good morning, it's Kat and JJ. Imagine you got tickets to see Carrie Underwood live, and you're like, oh my gosh, American Idol, Carrie Underwood.
1: Before he cheats, it's going to be so beautiful.
0: She's such a pretty singer, and then all of a sudden she throws this on you.
1: All the boyfriends in the audience that were drugged there, yeah. They're like, I love this.
0: Carrie Underwood
1: surprise.
0: Doing Limp Bizkit.
1: To me, I was like, that's not very girly of this blonde bombshell. If we had to put people in a box, which normally we do, things are girly and things are manly, right? But what do you do as a female that is not very girly? I would say I don't mind baiting a hook. I like going fishing with my kid. I'll get my fingers dirty. I'll split the worm in half with this thumb fingernail. You know, it's just like, I'll get down with it. You know, Derek would never.
0: Well, Kat, we were talking about this earlier this morning. She's like, I used to use this fingernail for cocaine, and now I use it for splitting worms in half. And I'm like,
1: called evolution.
0: It's evolution. Also, you're a much bigger burper.
1: I am.
0: Yeah, like most guys will belch
1: when it calls for it. Do you ever hear me do that out in public? It's just like in here.
0: Yeah, okay.
1: Yeah. So it's just in here.
0: It's hardly a public place.
1: You're welcome.
0: For me, I step on the other side of that gender line when I do all the sewing in our family.
1: Okay.
0: You know, typically, you know, like your grandma sewed everything. Mm-hmm. Like I was the one that learned from my grandma. I put buttons on shirts. I'm that guy. I'll sew up something if it's messed up.
1: You're also known to pout a little bit. And normally people say that that's kind of a girly thing to do.
0: I just shut down when I'm like, when it's not worth the battle anymore. And they're like, why are you so quiet? I'm like, because this is stupid.
1: Fine.
0: I don't care. Like it's, I don't waste my time on stuff that's not worth it. But what's the one thing you do that most people would be like, oh, that's not really girly or that's not a manly thing?
1: I love Alyssa's. I fix up old cars and I sell them all by myself. It's a hobby, but I've made almost $1 million since 2015 off a hobby. So you love it. And then you're obviously selling non-lemons.
0: And you're very good at it if you're making money off it.
1: Yeah. I would say Derek, his non-manly thing, he does a lot of things that are non-manly. But then he'll like hit me on the side like with something really manly. You know, like he'll fix the oil in the mower randomly. I'm like, that was really manly of you. But I was Dirty Dancing. He knows every line to that movie before they say it. He'll mouth it. It won't be audible, but he'll mouth it. And then they'll say it. And I'm like, that's kind of girly of you. So what is one thing that you do that, you know, some might consider?
0: Oh, John.
1: Girly. What?
0: He said, my wife and I split the gender roles when it comes to farting.
1: So he doesn't and she does?
0: Yeah.
1: Yeah.
0: You don't date a girl like that. You marry her.
1: Lock it down.
0: Yeah.
1: Yeah. That's comfortability.
0: Yeah. You know, compliments to the chef. But what are you doing in your life that most, if you're a girl and you're like, guys would be like, that is just not very girly, or vice versa. It's not very manly. If you're a dude, what's yours at 320-251-1047?

0: Hey, good morning. It's Kat and JJ. So more concert tickets tomorrow to see Lil Wayne and 2 Chainz at Mystic Lake. That show is 1 week from tonight on the 15th. If you want to go, we'll have yours for you about this time tomorrow morning at 8:20. We were talking about Carrie Underwood. If you look at Carrie Underwood, she's like 5'2", blonde, cute. You'd never expect her to break into Limp Bizkit, would you?
1: Secretly is like that. You know, she loves hard. This is not the first time that she's done that, where she rocks out on stage and people really love it.
0: Her band's kind of got to be like, well, what are we doing here?
1: Yeah. Set list. What? What do you do that? Some people might look at that and be like, oh, it's not as girly as you could be. What is something non-girly, non-manly that you do? Shelly had texted and selling her ex-husband down the river. He sits down to pee. I know a lot of men that sit down to pee, by the way.
0: What?
1: Not in my family. I think we could start doing that and not splatter things everywhere.
0: You know what? I would wonder how many moms, wives have just said, this has got to be the rule because I'm sick of cleaning up your urine.
1: Mm-hmm. Pee like standing up outside in the tree line. Go ahead. But when we're inside, let's get everything in. Do a little tuck. Tony says, it's been me and my daughter for 10 years now, and I do everything in the household. So that means the girly stuff. That means buying the tampons. That means buying all that stuff.
0: I mean, over the years, obviously, gender roles have gotten, you know, it's blurred as far as, you know, who does what. I mean, your husband does all your laundry.
1: He does basically all the chores, and he's very good at it. So, like, why would I mess with that? You know, if someone's really good at doing chores, why would I take that away from them?
0: In your life, where are those blurred lines as far as, you know, usually a guy would do this, usually a girl would do this, but you're taking that on? We want to hear about it.
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13: A wind advisory begins at 1 p.m. this afternoon and remains in effect until 7 p.m. tonight. Daytime highs approaching 77 today. Under mainly sunny skies, winds out of the west, 15 to 20 miles per hour. Mainly clear skies tonight, lows dip down to about 54. I'm staff meteorologist Paul Trombley on Z94.7. Currently 67.
14: She's singing.
15: Good morning. It's gonna be alright.
0: All right, let's give away some free money this morning. Your opportunity to put $200 in your pocket, and all you need to utter are five words. The game is called Coulda, Shoulda, Woulda. If you can get through as caller number 10 right now, you'll be given five words. But the first choice you have to make is, do you want to play with Kat or myself? And it's a word association game. So if you were to choose Kat, then I would give her and you five words. For instance, if I was to say gold, you would say?
1: I would say gold ring.
0: I would have said chain.
1: You would.
0: If I was to say step, you would say?
1: Step stool.
0: I would have said ladder. So it is all up to whether or not you're going to match up with Kat or myself. But if you can match up all five words, then you got yourself $200. That's our Tuesday jackpot, in case you still thought it was Monday. Let's go. Caller 10 plays for free money now. 320-251-1047. Good luck. Time to put some cash at the Playhouse.

0: some free money to jumpstart your week. Got a chance to win it right now with our game Coulda, Shoulda, Woulda. Why do we call it that? Because it seems like those are the words we utter every time somebody loses this game. But I don't think Lindsay's going to lose today. She's poised to win. Congrats as caller number 10, Lindsay.
1: That is the toughest part, or is it? I think matching all five might be tough, but how was your weekend?
2: It was good. It was a nice weekend with the family.
1: Good.
0: Well, we had talked just quickly off the air when I said you're calling number 10. You said you're on your way to work. What do you do?
2: I'm a business development advisor.
0: Okay. So, but like, what will you do today? You'll just give people advice on whether or not they should plug their money into something?
2: No, I work for an in-home care, an in-home, like, senior care.
0: Gotcha.
2: So I'm a marketer. I'm a marketer.
0: Copy. Let's get you this cash. Have you heard this game before?
2: Yeah, and I've lost four times, so.
1: Oh, my God.
0: I mean, I know we've been playing this for years and years and years, but it's about time you win then. So who do you think is going to give you the best chance today to win this money, myself or Kat?
2: I'm going to go with you, JJ.
0: Okay, then I'll let myself out of the studio. I'll give you up to Kat, and when I come back, hopefully I've got the same five words that you're about to give her for $200. So good luck.
1: Let's get this going and get you $200. I love that this is a short work week for us. Like last week, we worked all 5 days. It was really crazy. Yeah, I know. I was like, I can't do this again. All right, here we go. Let's start with your first word being coffee.
2: Black.
1: Lion.
2: Roar.
1: Manicure.
2: Nails.
1: Bank.
2: Money.
1: And messy.
2: Dirty.
1: All right. We're going to cut. Oh, he made a face. He was like, wow, she is fast. And that was good. She was very, very quick, but these aren't crazy answers. So
0: would you call them logical?
1: I would call them very logical.
0: Let's go, Lindsay.
1: I would love for you to match up. Let's start with the first word, bank.
0: Money.
1: Got it.
0: Let's go, Lindsay. Come on now.
1: Logical. The next one, manicure.
0: Fingernails.
1: We'll take it. She said nails.
0: Nails. All right, let's go.
2: Woo!
0: Come on, Lindsay.
1: Hey.
0: I feel the pressure building. I wasn't ready for this.
2: I know. I'm nervous.
1: Let's do lion.
0: Roar.
1: Oh, my gosh.
0: Yes. Come
1: okay.
0: on, Lindsay. Come on. Let's do this.
1: Things are getting exciting. You match lion, manicure, bank. Let's go with coffee talk.
0: I'm going to say coffee cup.
1: Oh, no.
0: What'd you say?
1: The way you like yours.
0: Black.
1: Straight black.
0: Dang it, Lindsay.
1: All right.
2: Oh, we were close.
1: The final one, messy.
0: Messy room.
1: The dirty. Dirty. One in the same.
0: Well, that was a good start. And then it just all
1: fell apart.
0: All right. Well, hey, so this is your fifth time losing this crotch.
1: You just keep touching it. Touching it. Ouch.
2: Well, I'm trying. I'm really trying.
0: I appreciate your stick-to-itiveness, and we'll give you another chance real soon. Have a great day at work.
2: Thank you.
0: Tomorrow's jackpot will be $300 if you can match all five words with either Kat or myself. So.

0: morning and welcome into the Playhouse. You got Kat and JJ. So my wife and I went to a college football game at St. John's on Saturday. So we did the tailgate. We split a tailgate spot with the in-laws.
1: Your son's in-laws.
0: My son's in-laws, right? So it's weird to describe. But they'll be there for about half and we'll take the other half. And they had the setup and everything like that. And the in-law, my buddy Todd, had grilled up a whole bunch of great food. And we're hanging out with his parents and the kids that kind of float through. And a lot of people that I, like kids I'd coached, kids I kind of knew that were in college. Everybody's kind of floating through. So after that, though, we go to a little hometown bar. And we know the bartender. She's our neighbor. And we're going to have a beverage and maybe some food. And she got off work and then joined us for a drink. And the bartender that took over, I don't know what she was doing behind the bar, but we started talking about juggling. And I'm like, oh, I learned to juggle when I was in college, because when I got demoted to the bullpen, you sit, like, as a pitcher, you sit there for sometimes weeks and don't get on the field. And you try and find things to occupy your time.
1: Yeah.
0: And I learned from the upperclassmen how to juggle. And I maybe it was just kind of telling that story. And she's like, well, I can juggle. And she came to a table and she had three beer bottles. And I said, I will double.
1: Juggle with beer bottles?
0: I said, I will double your tip if you can juggle those.
1: Wow.
0: And she almost got one way around with the three bottles and then dropped it. But luckily it didn't break on her or anything. Yeah. And I'm like, how about I quadruple your trip? Or your tip, if you can get through two rounds of that. And she didn't want to take that bet anymore. But I was like, man, like, it's one of those skill sets that you can use to probably make some money anytime you want. And I'll find myself randomly doing it when I'm coaching boys in baseball. I'll just be, you know, wasting time just juggling. And I don't have to watch it or anything. I can just get the feel. And kids are so amazed. It's one of those things that nobody learns how to do anymore. They're like, you can juggle, coach. And I'm like, yeah, but it's only because I'm a failure that I learned how to do that.
1: But that might take the focus off it. You know, some might think, wow, he has the capability in his brain to juggle three things at once.
0: Now,
1: I bet he could do more.
0: I could. Back in the day, I could get to five. And then what I learned to do is with tennis balls, we always have tennis balls laying around the baseball field. I learned to stand against a wall and I could bounce juggle them. Now that looks even better than juggling because nobody learns how to do that.
1: Yeah.
0: Do you have a skill like that? Do you have anything that I would go, oh, you can do that?
1: No. Well, what is that one thing where it's like a ball, but then it looks like Saturn. It was a kid's toy. You got it. And then you had to balance on it. Like, I can balance. I have really good balance. Here, try to knock me off my chair.
0: I was just wondering if you're listening, what's a skill? I don't know what that choked me up for. Ooh. What's a skill set you have that we would go, oh my God, you can do that? Because juggling for me is one of those things that people are like,
1: what would blow your mind though? Like fire blowers? That's scary.
0: That's not hard. You have a flame in front of you, blow a bunch of alcohol out. I could do that.
1: What about unicycling?
0: That I could do that.
1: What about stilts walking?
0: My mother-in-law can do that.
1: No way.
0: Yeah. So when we were, when my wife and I first got married, we would spend some time, you know, with her parents
1: came
0: all the time.
1: A doorway and no, ducked down.
0: And her dad had made stilts and her mom was so good at it. My mother-in-law, Lisa,
1: yeah,
0: could walk on stilts for miles.
1: It's easy. You got to just stay ahead of it or else. Whoa, whoa, whoa, whoa, whoa,
0: I want to know what you can do. That is one of those shocker things that you're like, oh, I can't believe you could do that. If we saw it, it would blow our mind.
1: It's like your parlor trick.
0: It's kind of like a talent show up in here. What's yours? Will you text or call at 320-251-1047?
2: Coming up next with Kat and JJ.
0: And while you're doing that, let's open Kat's Cash Cube coming up next. We know there's thousands of dollars. We have gotten so close on a couple of guesses. But if you know the amount of money that's in there, you can keep it all next.

0: Comedy gold.
1: So much going on in New York. Comic-Con is coming back this year. Which means for 7 whole days, New York will be known as the city that never sleeps with anyone. Thank you. Do we have any Trekkies here, Dylan? All the diehard Trekkies speak Klingon. And for those of you who don't know, Klingon is a language you speak when you want people to know you're a virgin. See, but I think the biggest challenge that I'm facing up here is that the lingo really is changing in this country. Back in the 80s, I was on a show called T.J. Hooker. Nowadays, you can't even say hooker. You have to say Kardashian.
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18: Let's give away this cash cube. It's been here too long. So it's our third cash cube, and thanks to the law offices of Bradshaw and Bryant, the first person to tell us what's in there keeps it. Now, this one's a little bit different. I got lazy. I didn't put any money in there. I just put a piece of paper with the dollar amount. So you can still see it if you text cube to 320-251-1047. But the caveat on this one is, because you can't see the money, we'll tell you whether your guess is too high or too low. We're within, I think, just pennies.
19: I would say just pennies. The other day, it was so painfully close. And I've been given the go-ahead to give facial clues. And I'm not going to shy away from it because I think it's important. I want to give you this money.
18: If you look up Kat and JJ on YouTube, you'll be able to see some of these videos. Let's get a couple of callers right now to finally tell us what's in this cash cube. We know it's thousands of dollars. If you can get through, you're good to go. You give us a guess, and if it's right on, you can keep it all. Oh, this would be great. Some people are starting to think about Christmas shopping right now.
19: Yes, perfect.
18: You got some fall projects you want to tackle. We'll take a couple of callers right now at 320-251-1047. You get through, you give us the right amount, and you cash in right now with Kat's Cash Cube. Good luck.

0: risk, no reward. Unless that reward is all this money sitting in Kat's cash cube. So we take, normally we take a cash cube, plexiglass cube, and fill it full of money. And then you take a look at it and you start guessing how much is in there. This one, I got really lazy. I just put a piece of paper in there with the dollar amount.
1: That might be the case, but this is going quicker than if we had a box full of money, to be honest.
0: Fast, because we're telling you whether your guess is too high or too low. So if you're actually listening and paying attention, maybe jotting down all these guesses, you should be relatively close right now. Jake, you got a good feeling about this?
2: I have a great feeling about it, yeah.
0: Yeah, you guys have been paying attention to everything?
2: Yeah, we've been paying attention. We have a little note on our phone. My wife and I share it. So we both try to get in and win the money.
1: That is fantastic.
0: I'm glad you got through today. It could be your day. First off, you know we're talking thousands of dollars, which you would just immediately go spend on what?
2: Well, the issue is I have my friend's bachelor party coming up in Vegas next weekend. So it'll probably be gone then.
0: Wow.
2: But I give my wife some before I spend it all.
0: That's a great idea. Let's go. And when's the wedding, by the way?
2: The wedding is in November.
0: Okay.
1: Do you have that one person in the bachelor party that could probably cause a breakup?
2: No, my college friends, we're all pretty responsible.
1: That's good.
2: My friend's high school friends, I'm not quite sure about. There's probably one or two based on the group chat.
0: Got a little wild card. Well, let's get you this. What kind of dog is that, by the way?
2: We have a 10-week-old golden retriever Australian shepherd mix. So he's inside and I'm standing outside and he's not really happy about it.
0: He's getting big fast, I bet. Let's get you this money, man. What's in the cash cube, Jake?
2: I'm going to go with 210657.
0: What's your dog's name?
2: My dog's name? His name's Teddy.
1: You know, dogs have pretty good intuition.
2: Yeah.
1: Just saying.
2: Yeah.
0: Except for that dog. That dog doesn't know anything of what it's barking about.
1: Very good guess.
0: Jake, you're too high.
2: Too high.
1: Too high.
0: All right, man. Have a great day.
2: Thank you, guys.
0: Yeah, take care. How's Holly doing today?
3: I'm doing good. How are you?
1: Good. Great.
0: I can't decide if it's better to be the first caller through on a day like today or the second caller because obviously Jake didn't get it, but you risked him getting it and just being hung out on the line. So what are you thinking? You've been paying attention, I'm guessing?
3: I have.
0: Shoot your shot, Holly.
3: I have.
0: What's in the cash cube?
3: Hey, Meg, I think it's 210656.
1: What did he say?
0: 57.
1: Oh, okay. I see what you don't know. Holly?
4: Loser.
1: No.
0: You're also too high, Holly.
3: Okay, thank you.
0: Write that down.
1: Wow.
0: Scary close.
1: Sniff, sniff.
0: Scary close. You'll have another opportunity tomorrow sometime, maybe even before 10 if we get another second. I'd love to get this out and start another cash cube soon.

0: house. You got Kat and JJ. If you're we have a lot of text thoughts on these Lil Wayne and 2 Chainz tickets. The show is 1 week from tonight at Mystic. Tomorrow, 8:20, you win your tickets. So write that down and be here for it. 1 year that all three of my kids were in some kind of a travel sport, my wife and I spent 44 weekends in hotels.
1: Did you even want to do the math, or would that make you physically sick?
0: Well, you know, of how much it cost? Yeah, I didn't want to, but I just remember the calendar. When I looked back and I counted, I'm like, there is no way we spent 44 weekends in hotels, but they were all in, you know, middle school to high school kind of range, and they were all doing different stuff. And we were on the road all the time. And then I saw, you've probably heard that the most left thing behind in a hotel is what?
1: A charger.
0: Yeah, phone chargers. Do you know what are the other big things?
1: I would think wedding rings, jewelry.
0: Jewelry is like number five.
1: I have left my wedding ring before.
0: Really?
1: Mm-hmm.
0: Luckily, they had it. And you had an honest...
1: honest Abe. And she brought it right down. That was exciting.
0: Number two, clothes or swimsuits? Swimsuits especially, because what do you do after you get out of the pool? You hang it on the shower rod or behind the door. People forget to look behind the bathroom door when they're leaving. Number three, toothbrushes, skincare products. They always get left behind. But number four kind of caught my eye. The number four left behind thing at the hotel is marital aids.
1: Oh, gross.
0: They get left in the bedding.
1: Oh, okay. So you use it, put it under the pillowcase.
0: They come in to clean your room or turn over your bed.
1: Yeah.
0: And you've already checked out. You're 100 miles down the road. And they find...
1: Would you call a customer and say that you left your shaky
0: thing? That was the question I was going to ask. Is would you bother calling? So your wedding ring, obviously you bother calling back. Swimsuit, maybe your kid's favorite swimsuit. Maybe spent a lot of money on it. Would you bother going back for it if you were just down the road? Probably.
1: Yeah.
0: But you left the rabbit behind.
1: You're like eight exits up. Not worth it. Head to that back Amazon part. Get a new one.
0: I'm just kind of wondering. Face. I mean, would you have a favorite enough one that you would be like, yeah, I'm going back. No. And then you got to show your face to the person at the front desk. You're like, I called ahead. I had left Beyonce in the
1: my queen bee.
0: I left the queen bee under the sheets. And any chance housekeeping found that?
1: No, I wouldn't make
0: real
1: that
0: quick.
1: Call.
0: If you work at a hotel, motel, anything like this, would you agree that one of the most left behind things is a marital aid? And if so, have you ever had anyone come back for it? I would love to hear that. You can call or text his with a voice note, but nonetheless, I just don't know if we'd be going back for it. That would seem like a simple purchase.
1: Yeah.
0: On the way home or later. Maybe have that delivered in a plain brown box kind of thing.
2: Coming up next, here's what's next with Kat and JJ.
0: I'm excited to dig into those stories and our last round of paparazzi as we get our feet back under us. What do you got?
1: So we've been hearing about Shia LaBeouf having this stalker for a long time. She will just kind of like lurk behind him everywhere he goes. She'll follow. And he has politely asked her to stop, back off. She has now been put in jail. For how long does he have to just kind of breathe? That's coming up with Radio Paparazzi next.
2: It's the Playhouse with Kat and JJ. Kat and JJ.
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10: A wind advisory begins at 1 p.m. this afternoon and remains in effect until 7 p.m. tonight. Daytime highs approaching 77 today. Under mainly sunny skies, winds out of the west, 15 to 20 miles per hour. Mainly clear skies tonight, lows dip down to about 54. I'm staff meteorologist Paul Trombley on Z94.7. Currently 67.
11: So, you left the nair on your bikini area for a little too long. Ah! Oh well, at least the morning show's back.
2: Here we go. Kat and JJ are back in the playhouse.
1: Now that the day has come, is it everything we were hoping for?
12: Oh my God, did you hear this?
13: If it's happening in Hollywood, we're talking about it.
1: They did it. They finally got Ben Affleck to star in an Affleck insurance commercial, and it's everything that we were hoping for.
14: They already have a duck because of the quack thing.
15: Now they want a human man, you, Affleck, which rhymes with...
16: Affleck!
15: I wouldn't have put that together.
0: He has nothing to do with this, though, right? Like, there's no family affiliation or...
1: Well, it's not even spelled the same.
0: Oh, then obviously not. I guess I've never really looked at how Affleck Insurance is spelled.
1: Yeah, no, it doesn't make any sense, and that's the best part of the commercial. They're trying to make it make sense, and he's just like, sure, let's go along with it. Shia LaBeouf's stalker, Alyssa Couture, recently pled guilty to misdemeanor stalking in Louisiana. This would be really scary, like, as anybody, not just a celebrity, but to be walking, and you look behind you, there's a shadow... all the time. That's kind of the life he was living.
0: And then remember the audio of he was with his dad and this chick was creeping him out.
1: Yes.
0: Yeah.
1: And he was like, listen, please, I'm sorry, but you gotta back off. And she just wouldn't. But she was arrested on July 13th in a bank parking lot following him. And a judge has sentenced her to 1 year in jail. And hopefully she learns her lesson and completes her mental health program that she has to take part in. Blowing out their candles today, Miss Pink is 47.
2: Coming up next. It's Kat and JJ, and here's what's next.
0: So Kat's husband, Derek, watched a couple of movies over the weekend that are like movies that you can't turn away from, but they make you feel horrible. Like, Kat can't watch Django Unchained, and I'm like, I love that movie. But we started talking about just the movies that you gotta watch, but they make you feel horrible. What would yours be? You can text us real quick at 320-251-1047. You'll see what everybody else had to say coming up in a few.

0: There are certain movies that you just can't turn away from because they're good movies, but they make you feel horrible. So Derek was watching Django Unchained, and what was the other one?
1: The other one was Sleepers with Brad Pitt and Kevin Bacon. It just gives me the ick.
0: We had a lot of people texting and calling this morning with movies that make them feel absolutely horrible, yet they kind of really like. What would yours be? Again, call or text at 320-251-1047. You're going to hear what everyone else had to say earlier this morning. Coming up next.
2: Comedy gold.
3: What is a slang word from your day that you used to say in high school?
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3: Lit. Tight. Tight. Fresh. Groovy. Sick. Dude, gnarly, rad. How about this one? You guys remember this one? Psych. Remember psych? Psych is such a solid slang word. I don't know why we stopped saying that. You know what's very similar to psych? Not. Remember not? Remember you'd be like, Mom, I'm gonna go clean my room. Not. Whatever. Gag me with a spoon. Remember gag me with a spoon? Why were we so violent?
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5: C94.7 Forks weather.
0: A wind advisory begins at 1 p.m. this afternoon and remains in effect until 7 p.m. tonight. Lots of sunshine today with daytime highs approaching 77. Winds out of the west, 15 to 20 miles per hour. Mainly clear skies again tonight. Lows dip down to about 54.
15: I'm staff meteorologist Paul Trombley on C94.7. Currently, it's 68 degrees.
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0: Hey, it's Kat and JJ. Good morning. This is 103.1 Radio M. A good start to a good morning. I know your husband had the day off yesterday. What'd he do?
1: He watched the movie Sleepers. Have you ever watched that?
0: Is that with Kiefer Sutherland?
1: Well, I know Kevin Bacon is in it. Brad Pitt is in it. It's about, like, boys that go to reformatory school or, like, juvie.
0: Okay.
1: And Kevin Bacon is like the guard, and it's all about the underground stuff that actually happens to these boys. It's disgusting. And then he watched Django Unchained.
0: I love Django. I love that movie. See, it's so good.
1: These are two movies that just I cannot stomach. I just can't. There's like a part in Django Unchained where he's wearing like this metal like horse mask, and I'm like, the amount of N-words, and I'm like, I just, it makes me feel so gross.
0: But
1: and
0: I love
1: Sleepers,
0: it.
1: Sleepers, what happens to these boys. I have a boy that age, and I'm just like, I would cut the you know what off if I found someone doing what Kevin Bacon was doing.
0: So with Django, I hate the slavery aspect, right? It's real, and you can't deny that it didn't happen. But I love that, like, a slave who at one point was chained together with a bunch of other guys becomes that dude. Like, it's overcoming everything. And I love that movie. I watched part of it over the Labor Day weekend as well. And there's something, like, it motivates me. Like, Jamie Foxx is amazing in that. But I get it.
1: It's not lost on me. The message is not lost. I think it's, you know, it was a heroic story, what ended up happening to him, got his wife back, whatever. But I'm just like, what humanity did to humanity was so gross. And I'm not going to turn a blind eye to it. Absolutely not. I just wasn't raised like hearing that stuff. And then paired with Sleepers, I'm like, how is this like a good day off feel? These are two really heavy movies. But
0: the movie I would not be able to stomach on a day off, I watched this once and it broke my heart. And I can't get over it, is Will Smith 7 pounds.
1: 7 pounds? I thought it was the 7 pounds.
0: Isn't it called 7 pounds? Where, so basically he at one point is driving his car, looking at text messages, gets in a horrible accident, his wife dies.
1: Yeah.
0: So his way to pay everything back is that he is eventually going to find people that deserve his eyes, his heart, his, you know, like all of, is it 7 pounds?
1: Yeah, but okay. I thought you were going to say Pursuit of Happiness because you always have that too, moment where he's in the bathroom.
0: That breaks my, my God, that I didn't even think about that one. But 7 pounds is the first one that comes to mind, is eventually, like they say your organs together, a normal man's organs will weigh about 7 pounds. And he decides that since he took this life and it was his responsibility, he wanted to give kind of life back to other people. So he finds somebody who's in a horrible situation. She gets his house and all his money. The Woody Harrelson character gets his eyes. The girl gets his heart. You know what I mean? He finds
1: himself.
0: Yeah, and then he throws himself in a bathtub with a box jellyfish, or maybe it's not a box jellyfish, but it's a jellyfish that'll sting you and you die.
1: Oh,
0: right. Okay. So he packs this bathtub full of ice, dumps the jellyfish in, calls the ambulance, and says, "Hey, be careful when you go in here, but I've got it all laid out. Who's going to get his eyes? Who's going to get his heart? Who's going to get his lungs? Who's going to, you know what I mean?" And eventually gives a gift to all these people because he felt so horrible. He couldn't get over this horrible situation of, you know, it was his fault that his wife died.
1: Yeah.
0: And that one just breaks my heart. But you're right. The Pursuit of Happiness, where he's the single dad. And oh, my God, that one grinds on me.
1: Kira texted, "I can't watch Marley and Me.
0: As a fur mama,
1: it just kills me." Yeah, there are certain movies that just don't give you the best feels. You try to avoid them, but like every time I'd walk into the kitchen, the living room, I'd catch a glimpse of like Kevin Bacon's face and it would just send me. I'm like, "What? Watch this downstairs. I cannot."
0: Green Mile kind of gets me that way too.
1: Yeah, that's just, yeah.
0: Let's do this. The movie, like, you know it's good and you almost really can't turn it off, but it gives you like the horrible feels. What's that one for you? Will you call us or text us or even hit us with a voice note? A lot of texts. The most popular one that people are texting in is Saving Private Ryan.
1: Yeah, that's a sad one. Should I play Amy's?
0: Yeah, oh, I got it queued up here for you. Nate said Million Dollar Baby. Yeah, that one kind of, it's hard to turn away from. And then Amy had said this. I don't know if I know this movie.
16: The Lovely Bones, that movie.
1: Yes.
16: Got to me when I watched it when it came out. My daughter was the same age at that time. Mm-hmm. And after I saw that movie, I literally drove home to make sure she was okay.
0: Yeah, the movies that just make you feel horrible, but yet you watch them.
1: That's the one where Stanley Tucci's the bad guy and he lures the little girl and it's Mark Wahlberg's daughter. Anything that involves a child that's being taken away from their family and being held against her will. And the moment where she has to stand there and he says, close your eyes. I know exactly what you're talking about. It's very devastating.
17: On demand. Now.
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0: We were talking this morning about Carrie Underwood breaking out some Limp Bizkit live in concert. And it made us think, like, you can't look at Carrie Underwood and expect to hear Limp Bizkit. So what's something that kind of crosses that gender line? If you're a lady, what's something you're doing that's, you know, kind of masculine? Vice versa, if you're a dude, people are like, that's not very manly. We threw that question out a little bit earlier this morning. Had some very interesting responses you should hang tight for.

0: we found out when it comes to fishing, Kat will bait the hook in her relationship, and she has more gas than her husband when it comes to that relationship. I do all the sewing in my family, but what's something you do that most people would think is kind of crossing that gender boundary? You got to hear these answers coming up next.
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2: We were talking about Carrie Underwood. If you look at Carrie Underwood, she's like 5'2", blonde, cute. You'd never expect her to break into Limp Bizkit, would you?
3: Secretly is like that. You know, she loves hard. This is not the first time that she's done that, where she rocks out on stage and people really love it.
2: Her band's kind of got to be like, what are we doing here?
3: Yeah. Set list. What? What do you do that? Some people might look at that and be like, oh, it's not as girly as you could be. What is something non-girly, non-manly that you do? Shelly had texted and selling her ex-husband down the river. He sits down to pee. I know a lot of men that sit down to pee, by the way.
2: What?
3: Not in my family. I think we could start doing that and not splatter things everywhere.
2: You know what? I would wonder how many moms, wives have just said, this has got to be the rule because I'm sick of cleaning up your urine.
3: Mm-hmm. Pee like standing up outside in the tree line. Go ahead. But when we're inside, let's get everything in. Do a little tuck. Tony says, it's been me and my daughter for 10 years now, and I do everything in the household. So that means the girly stuff. That means buying the tampons. That means buying all that stuff.
2: I mean, over the years, obviously, gender roles have gotten, you know, it's blurred as far as, you know, who does what. I mean, your husband does all your laundry.
3: He does basically all the chores. And he's very good at it. So, like, why would I mess with that? You know, if someone's really good at doing chores, why would I take that away from them?
2: In your life, where are those blurred lines?
4: Hey, it is time to get back to your morning routine and
5: wake up!
0: Kat and JJ in the Playhouse and on demand.
2: Imagine you're going to get married in a couple of weeks and your loving fiance goes so far as to hire a stripper to come to your bachelorette party, but he never shows up. And where did he go? Those questions were answered this morning. Plus, the times when a stripper really goes wrong. If you missed it this morning, you should hear this coming up next.

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1: You'll probably have to find somewhere else. This is just a lousy morning show rerun.
2: It's Kat and JJ in the Playhouse and on demand.
3: The moment the stripper shows up can either be a very big high or a very big low.
4: I would consider this one of the healthiest relationships out there. This guy sends his wife-to-be to her bachelor party or bachelorette party, a stripper. He's like, I trust her so much. I want her to have a great last night as a, quote, single female. And so he lined it all up, paid for the stripper. The stripper didn't show up.
5: So I say, I know you had strippers there because I ordered them. All three police officers that were supposed to ask you to turn it down, and meanwhile, they wanted to turn it up. She goes, I don't know what you're talking about. The only person that showed up in the middle of my bachelorette party was DoorDash. And that's when I discovered I should really double-check things because I sent them to the wrong address. Oh. Of course, the first thing I do is go to Google Maps, right? I want to see who I sent these men to. So I look up the street view, and I see the house, and I recognize it because my wife and I both grew up in that same neighborhood. It was a super sweet old lady who lived there, and her husband had passed like years before.
3: Oh, these guys show up.
4: Yeah. I've only been to one where it happened, and my friend Carolyn was hosting this bachelorette party for my friend Cammy. It was in Minneapolis at Carolyn's condo, and Carolyn thought of everything. She had stacks. She had $200 in ones.
3: Whoa.
4: Okay. And then she ordered this guy. He shows up. He's glistening. He's tan, hairless. It smells amazing. And he starts doing his thing. We put the music on. He's grinding on Cammy. Everybody's having a great time. And then we're like, where did he go? Like, he was here and then he wasn't. And then where did Becky go?
3: Oh,
4: our friend Becky was in college to be a psychiatrist. She's in the bathroom with him having a serious conversation.
3: I'm sure it was a very serious conversation.
4: No, it literally, what we were listening, she was like, what made you get into this? Like, why do you feel...
3: She was shrinking him?
4: Yes.
3: Oh,
4: yes.
3: No.
4: And we didn't see inside the bathroom. In my mind, he was like laying in the bathtub, you know, like as a couch in her office. And she was like, you know, you don't have to do this. It does not have to be your life path. He comes out. He left. Carolyn was so mad. Like,
3: she changed his mind.
4: Becky sucked the fun out of
3: him. He went back to college.
4: He went to his car. He probably stopped off and got some really bad food. And he's like, I need to change my life around. But that's the only time I've ever been at a party where a stripper showed up, and it was exactly like how you see in the movies. He's like, excuse me, did anyone order a fire?
3: Do you need your pipes
4: I'm
3: fixed?
4: I'm a firefighter. He had like the suspenders on, a little, you know what, hammock. And I'm like, this is amazing.
3: She thought she had to take it upon herself to get him on the straight.
4: We were like, Becky, what are you doing?
3: I've been to one party with a stripper. It's not as bad as your story, but it was after my sophomore year in college. I'm back during the summer, and where I grew up, a lot of guys would have like farm parties, right? Mm-hmm. A big shed, you'd have, and this guy was going to get married in a few weeks, so they're having his bachelor party. And I got invited to go with a friend, right? Like, I barely even knew the guy that was getting married, but it's just, they got a couple of kegs of beer. It's going to be a lot of fun.
4: Yeah.
3: So we're like, yep, we got nothing going on. It's a Saturday night. We go out there. We're having a couple of beers. I see some people I haven't seen in a long, long time. And somebody said, yeah, the strippers should be here in like 45 minutes.
4: Multiple.
3: And I was like, wow, this is because where I come from, like, that's not a thing. You're in the middle of nowhere. There's not like stripper organizations. And in my head, I'm like, how do you even get a stripper out here? You know what I mean? Like, mm-hmm. It's all rural roads, minimum maintenance situations.
4: Yeah.
3: Just farmland forever. And before I saw the stripper, I heard the scuttlebutt about it, because I was always under the impression to be a stripper, you had to have stripper qualities like hot body, mm-hmm. good looking,
4: had to be able to back it up,
3: decent hygiene, you know, something that would make the regular American male go, I'm going to take my hard earned money and give it to you.
4: When I hear cornfield stripper, I envision razor burn. I feel like there would be
3: bumps. There hadn't been any shaving in years.
4: Okay.
3: Listen.
4: Au natural.
3: I am fugly as it gets.
4: No.
3: But I can tell you for a God's honest fact that I was twice as good looking as the girl that showed up.
4: Yeah.
3: And when they said strippers, she was there with her mom.
4: Oh, my God. Who was a like legacy.
3: Her manager. No, no, no. The mom never stripped.
4: Oh, the mom was the
3: She was there to pick up the money,
4: okay.
3: Make sure nobody got handsy and stuff like that. But this woman, she had to be, she was for sure in her late 30s, maybe early 40s.
4: Oh, man.
3: You know how runners get lean and they don't really have, they're just kind of skinny and lean?
4: Mm-hmm.
3: She had that going on. Like, I had twice the woman's body she had at the time. And I swear to God, if she had four teeth, I might be overcounting.
4: Did she do any tricks?
3: Stand on
4: her hands or
3: every
4: anything?
3: Guy just, it was to the point where it was, like, laughable that guys were just giving her money feeling bad for her, that she had come all the way out there. And I'm sure she had a set price she was going to make no matter what, but then you really hope for all your tips and everything like
4: that. Listen, if you have the level of confidence that she might have had, a dollar is a dollar. So she's like, listen, I'm going to go make some money. I don't care if these twerps think I'm hot or not.
3: I think she was supposed to be there for an hour, but I think it was 15 minutes later. And like guys were, so if there, this is the middle of a pole shed and guys were turning their back to it. Or walking out and having side conversations and stuff like that. Nobody paid attention to her.
4: Yeah.
3: So like the empathy I had, the very little that I have, was like, I feel really bad for her. But then I'm also like, you know, I'm not going to try to be a professional swimmer because I'm not a good swimmer like that. So it just seemed like the wrong path for her. Like there could have been a lot of other things that she was maybe okay to do for money. But that for sure was not just based on the blessings God gave her was not up her alley.
4: She got money nonetheless. And that might have
3: Only made like $12.
4: Oh.
3: It's like when you leave your waiter a nickel to tell him how bad of a service it was.
4: Mm-hmm.
3: And I think that was kind of what happened there. Yeah.
4: I think you should know that as a stripper, though. If you're going to go make some crop cash, I'm not going to go and dance in a cornfield.
2: It's not a repeat. It's a sonic time machine.
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19: A wind advisory begins at 1 p.m. this afternoon and remains in effect until 7 p.m. tonight. Lots of sunshine today with daytime highs approaching 77. Winds out of the west, 15 to 20 miles per hour. Mainly clear skies again tonight. Lows dip down to about 54. I'm staff meteorologist Paul Trombley on Z94.7. Currently, it's 68 degrees.

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I'm Alina J, back from a very long vacation. I was in Colorado for a music festival, went camping as well. It was beautiful, it was nice, but man, is it nice to be back home. 40 plus hours of driving through the Colorado mountains, again, gorgeous, but happy to be back home, sleeping in my bed with my dogs, for real. Anyway, hope you had a great Labor Day weekend. Let's get it going. Olivia Dean, her new one, A Couple Minutes, is coming up. We'll do some Ella Langley, Choosing Texas as well. Right now, Kehlani, It's Folded on Zoo.

0: New music from Olivia Dean, a couple minutes. It's Z94.7. I'm Alina J. Man, even though summer is over, we can officially say that, right? After Labor Day. Tailgating season is here, baby. Okay, so that means barbecue season is still in effect. And this is funny. According to a new survey, they found that 50% of tailgaters classify themselves as these type of grillers. And I can tell you, going to tailgates, no, I would say maybe 5% of you are this, not 50%. I'll tell you what they classify themselves when it comes to grilling coming up next on Z.
1: Greetings, loved ones. 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

tailgate, would you classify yourself as a gourmet griller? 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Yeah, a gourmet griller. No way. 50%? I mean, I haven't been to a tailgate in a long time. Last time was back in college, so that was quite a few years ago. However, 50% of you are not gourmet grillers. Now, if you are doing the whole smoking of the brisket, you know, and it's taking like 10 plus hours, sure, you're a gourmet griller. But if you're just putting hot dogs on the grill, you know, burgers, chicken, steak, like, no, okay, that does not make you a gourmet griller. 50% of tailgaters classify themselves as that. No way. They say the

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7: A wind advisory begins at 1 p.m. this afternoon and remains in effect until 7 p.m. tonight. Lots of sunshine today with daytime highs approaching 77. Winds out of the west, 15 to 20 miles per hour. Mainly clear skies again tonight. Lows dip down to about 54. I'm staff meteorologist Paul Trombley on Z94.7. Right now, 71.
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talking. 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I'm Alina J. Can't believe we've given away two rounds of cash with Cat's Cash Cube. Yeah, two rounds. So that means we're on to number three. And this one is interesting. You can go check out the photo. Try to figure out just how much cash is in Cat's Cash Cube. If you can figure it out, you'll win the cash. Yeah, it's that easy. All thanks to Bradshaw and Bryant Law Offices. Check out the picture. Just text the keyword cube, C-U-B-E, to 701-738-0947. 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

commercial free on Z94.7. I'm Elena J. Going up on a Tuesday. Yeah, feels like a Monday, but it's a Tuesday. Let's get it going. I've got some Zara Larsson on the way. New music from Cat's Eye. Animal is coming up too. Right now, one of my favorites from Bella Kay. I love it. I love it. I love it. Seriously, I love it. It's Z94.7. I like being

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Hey, I'm Alina J. If your relationship is on the rocks and you're thinking, hey, we should do this to help fix our relationship, you probably shouldn't. Yeah, according to a new survey, 30% of couples who did this to try to fix their relationship actually did the opposite. Yeah, they broke up. I'll tell you what you should not do to fix your relationship coming up next.

It's Z94.7. I'm Alina J. If your relationship is on the rocks and you're thinking, hey, we should go on a vacation to fix our relationship. Nope, not the right answer. According to a new survey, 30% of couples that went on a vacation to fix their relationship, they actually split 3 weeks after returning. Yeah, so it did the opposites. 15% of couples actually realized on vacation that they were no longer in love. So maybe the vacation is just not worth it. You know, I mean, all the money to spend to then just be like, oh, yeah, we're breaking up.

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12: A wind advisory begins at 1 p.m. this afternoon and remains in effect until 7 p.m. tonight. Mainly sunny skies today. Daytime highs approaching 79. West winds 20 to 25 miles per hour. Lows level off around 54 tonight. Partly cloudy skies. I'm staff meteorologist Paul Trombley on Z94.7. Right now, it's 75 degrees.
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1: It's Wave 104.1. I'm Alina J. Still feeling the FOMO about not going to Daisy Chain. Olivia Rodrigo's festival that happened a couple weeks ago in California. Saw so many videos. Looked amazing, honestly. I'm really hoping she does it again. I haven't seen anything saying it's going to happen again next year, but they're calling it Lilith Fair 2.0. I'm hopeful, crossing my fingers, because if she does that festival again, I'm going to be there for sure. Speaking of Olivia, Drop Dead is on now with Z. I know that.

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1: Such an iconic throwback from Blackstreet. Dr. Dre, No Diggity, kicking off the Z94.7 throwback lunch break. Hey, what's good? I'm Alina J. I've got all your favorite throwbacks from the 90s, early 2000s, coming all hour long. You know the drill. I've got Ashanti, Sublime, Jay-Z, Biz Markie. The list goes on and on. Let's keep it going. Baby Bash, T-Pain, it's Cyclone on the Z94.7 throwback lunch break.

Ashanti, rock with you. It's the Z94.7 Throwback Lunch Break. I'm Alina J. Thanks for rocking with me. You know, I love this hour because I love reminiscing, thinking back to the 90s and early 2000s. And, you know, for me, I was a 90s baby. So I grew up right when the internet was becoming a major thing. You know, AOL, AIM, MSN Messenger. Oh my gosh, I spent so much time sending messages back and forth to my friends on MSN Messenger. Oh, yeah. I was there when LOL was created. No, I'm just kidding. I wasn't, but you know what I mean? Like, oh, kids these days, they'll just never understand. Honestly, they never will. Anyway, keeping it rolling with throwbacks. Santeria, it's Sublime on the Z94.7 Throwback Lunch Break. I don't-

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I'm Alina J. Can't believe we're already halfway through, but don't worry. Still have some gorillas on the way. Daft Punk. Fergie Ferg is in the house, too. Well, she's not here, but I've got her track London Bridge on the way coming up. Right now, it's Neo, Sexy Love on Z.

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2: A wind advisory begins at 1 p.m. this afternoon and continues until 7 p.m. tonight. Daytime highs approaching 79 this afternoon. Under mainly clear skies, winds out of the west, 20 to 25 miles per hour. Partly cloudy skies tonight, lows level off around 54. I'm staff meteorologist Paul Trombley on Z94.7. Right now, it's 76 degrees.

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in Boston. It's Z94.7. I'm Elena J. I haven't seen a lot of discourse online about her being a Nepo baby. And yeah, her dad is like a billionaire. You know, he started Groupon or something. I don't know. He has something to do with Groupon, has a lot of money. Everybody's like, oh, she's just another Nepo baby with no talent. I don't know. I kind of like her vibe. Like, I like her voice. And I like the song Boston. And I don't know. I mean, can two things be true at the same time? Can she be talented and also a Nepo baby? Yes. Yes, she can be. That's what therapy teaches you. Anyway, keep it rolling. I've got Ella Langley on the way. New music from Niall Horan. Tastes So Good is coming up too right now. It's Justin Ghost on Z.

It's Z94.7. I'm Alina J. Would you say you're a complainer? Well, even though you might think you complain a lot, others might not think you complain enough. Yeah, according to a new complaining survey, they found that 27% of people say that they don't complain enough. Yeah, 21% of people say that people complain just the right amount. Yeah, so if you're thinking, oh, I might be complaining too much, I might be too much of a negative Nancy, odds are you might not. Maybe you should be complaining more. I mean, in this day and age with this economy, we're all struggling. So I think we all could be complaining more. And I think we would all understand, right?

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5: A wind advisory remains in effect. Mainly sunny skies this afternoon with daytime highs approaching 80. Winds out of the west, 20 to 25 miles per hour. Lows dip down to about 54. Tonight, partly cloudy skies. Mainly sunny skies tomorrow. Slight chance of rain showers. High temperatures reach up to 72. I'm staff meteorologist Paul Trombley on Z94.7. Currently 79.
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I'm Alina J. Can't believe my first show back went off without a hitch. From what I know, might be hearing about it later. But yeah, I was gone for 2 weeks. Wasn't sure if I would remember how to do this. And I kind of did. So that's good to know. You know, 11 years of experience, not gone after 2 weeks. Good to know. Anyway, hope you have a great rest of your day. I will be back tomorrow. I know you're excited about that. 10 a.m. tomorrow after the Playhouse with Kat and JJ. Make sure you hang tight. Derek Lee, he is coming in next on Z. Just a chance.

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0: Up in the Playhouse with Kat and JJ every morning. It's me, Derek Lee, afternoons with my boy Jake, who's actually trying to get a special request put out to who?
1: Molly.
0: Oh, I knew a Molly.
1: Not your Molly, no.
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9: A wind advisory remains in effect. Sunshine mixed with clouds at times this afternoon, with daytime highs approaching 80. Winds out of the west, 20 to 25 miles per hour. Partly cloudy again tonight. Lows level off around 54. Slight chance of rain showers tomorrow. Highs level off around 72. I'm meteorologist Paul Frombly on Z94.7. Right now, 80.
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0: So a lot of people go to fairs, not just state fairs, but like county fairs, for a lot of different reasons. Sometimes it's for competition. Sometimes it's for the demo derby. Sometimes it's even for, you know, the fun prizes and rides. But mostly it's because people want food. Unless you're buying food that the money is going to charity and you're not going to eat it.
1: No, man, I don't eat pork. Are you Jewish? No, I ain't Jewish. I just don't dig on swine, that's all.
0: Or if you are, you better throw one hell of a party because it cost you $10.5 million for a giant ham hock at the Kentucky State Fair. And I saw a pic, and it looks delicious.
1: Hey, sewer rat may taste like pumpkin pie, but I never know because I wouldn't eat the filthy motherfucker.
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0: ways to define the word success, right? Like, Josh, what's your version?
1: Money.
0: See, that's what a lot of people would say. That I guess it depends on what you did for college. You know, I only went for 9 months. Look at me. I mean, I don't have a lot of money, but I am successful. You know, ratings for over a decade. My brother, he went for school way longer. Yeah, holidays are stressful, man.
2: You know, a lot of people go to college for 7 years.
3: I know. They're called doctors.
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2: 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I was the one saying I wouldn't make a little money and run to the suburbs. Yeah, you're right. 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
1: How are you?
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10: A wind advisory continues until 7 p.m. tonight. Sunshine mixed with clouds at times this afternoon with highs around 80. Westerly winds 20 to 25 miles per hour. Partly cloudy tonight, 53. Slight chance for showers tomorrow. High of 72, a mix of clouds and sun. I'm meteorologist Paul Frobley on Z94.7. Currently, it's 79 degrees.
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2: One nipple. 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Three nipples. 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
3: Me not working hard. 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

0: Welcome to the afternoon show that's full of fun, hits, laughs, and definitely some prizes. It's me, Derek Lee, Afternoons. And actually, this is only the job I'm really qualified for. You know, I can't be a coach because of that one incident.
1: Go on.
2: Okay.
1: Ow! 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
0: Yeah, that was an expensive one.
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1: I was wondering if I could request a song.
0: Sure. What do you want to hear?
1: Give me a sec.
0: Okay.

0: playing the hits and, well, just having fun. Me, Derek Lee, afternoons. Abigail, what you up to, hon?
1: Test driving cars, actually.
0: Ooh, nice. You know what you're going to get?
1: No.
0: Okay, well, whatever you decide on, can I drive it? I'm a really good driver.

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8: A wind advisory continues until 7 p.m. tonight. Lows dip down to about 53 tonight under partly cloudy skies. Winds out of the west, 10 to 15 miles per hour. Slight chance of rain showers tomorrow. Daytime highs approaching 72. Sunshine mixed with clouds at times. I'm staff meteorologist Paul Frombly on Z94.7. Currently 77.
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1: Okay, but we got to talk to you. That's a prize.
0: Well, you're right. That is a prize. Plus, you know, I'm not wearing any pants, so that's a bonus.
1: No panties?
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0: Just no pants.

0: So Kat caught me last night, and she wasn't too happy. But listen, if she just gives me time, I promise I'll perfect my invention.
1: Before you judge me, let me walk you through it. I started eating, and then I realized I didn't have a place to put the bones. I didn't want to put them on the sheets, because you made it very clear you don't like that. Long story short, I've invented the shirt plate.
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0: it's not fair when people look at my wife, you know, Kat from the morning show. 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
10: Z94.7 Forks weather.
11: A wind advisory continues until 7 p.m. tonight. Lows dip down to about 53 tonight under partly cloudy skies. Winds out of the west, 10 to 15 miles per hour. Slight chance of rain showers tomorrow. Daytime highs approaching 72. Sunshine mixed with clouds at times. I'm staff meteorologist Paul Frombly on Z94.7. Right now, it's 76 degrees.
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0: Oh, I'm sorry. 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
1: Hey, did you play Vampire Rodrigo?
0: Oh, play what song by who?
1: You have Vampire.
0: Vampire. Oh, yeah, I can play that.
1: Yeah,
0: it's been a while. I kind of forgot about it. Everyone's just been calling for her new songs. Got to give those throwbacks some love, too.
1: Yeah.
0: What's your name?
1: This is Anna.
0: Anna, where are you calling from?
1: Minnesota.
0: And what are you doing tonight?
1: We're going to turn heat on tonight. We need some music.
0: You're doing what? I didn't hear any of this.
1: I'm going to throw a huge party.
0: Oh, you're throwing a huge party. Hey, well, thanks for calling Lifeline. Here's your song.
1: Okay, you too.
0: Thanks for calling Lifeline. I hate to give the satisfaction.

0: Nightline. Who sings it?
1: Metro Station.
0: Metro Station, yes!
2: That's right.
0: You're the winner. Who's this?
1: Bree.
0: Bree, where are you calling from?
1: Swansea.
0: Have you won in the past 2 months?
1: I have won in the past, yeah. A month and a half ago, I think.
0: Oh, we have a 60-day rule. I'm sorry.
1: Oh, hold on, let me see. I'm going to check my text messages. When was it? Oh, it was June 1st.
0: June 1st. All right. Well, that means you're able to win again. We're going to send you a gorgeous Liveline prize pack with stuff that money just can't buy. Bree, a Liveline trophy, a Liveline Magical Mason mouse pad, and a Liveline t-shirt. You'll have it all.
1: Awesome. Thank you so much.
0: You're so welcome. Hang on. We'll get your address.

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0: 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What do you want to hear?
1: Hi, can we please hear Stupid Song by Olivia Rodrigo?
0: Yeah. Yes, we played Vampire a few minutes ago. Did you hear that?
1: No.
0: Oh, you must have just turned us on.
1: Yeah.
0: That's okay. What's your name?
1: My name's Ainsley. My name's Callie.
2: My name is Heaven.
0: Oh, there's three of you. Oh, this is too stimulating. Where are you calling from?
1: Winnipeg, Manitoba, Canada.
0: All right. What are you doing tonight?
1: Nothing. Chilling.
2: All
0: yeah.
2: right.
0: Yeah.
1: We just finished supper.
2: Sweet.
0: Oh, you back in school now?
1: No. We start
2: Thursday. Yeah. Cool, oh. I think.
0: This Thursday? Like in 2 days?
1: Yeah.
0: Wow. You excited?
1: Yeah.
2: No.
1: Yeah, I'm
0: mixed reaction.
1: Say no.
0: Well, you have a great time either way, and make some friends. Try to appreciate the fact that you at least can go to school and see the good side.
1: Okay. Bye.

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0: 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Hello, Live Line. What do you want to hear?
1: Can I hear Sabrina Carpenter?
0: Yeah, I could do Espresso, Please, Please, Please, Manchild, Tears, Taste, Feather, Bedchem.
1: Manchild is perfect.
0: Okay, here it comes. Who's this?
1: McKenna Evans.
0: McKenna, where are you calling from?
1: Columbus, Ohio.
0: And what are you doing tonight?
1: I am just chilling.
0: All right. Well, we hope you chill with us for the next 4.5 hours. We're not going anywhere, okay? All kinds of crazy people calling in and your requests playing now.
1: So cool. I'd love to.
0: All right. Have a great night. Thanks for calling Live Line.

0: 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Hello, Liveline. What do you want to hear?
1: Do you have Fireworks by Katy Perry?
0: Oh, yes, I do. And that's a perfect song for tonight as we wrap up summer. Who's this?
1: Brinley.

0: 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It's been in our top five requests. So we play whatever you want on this show, old or new, it's up to you. So let us know. What are you doing? Where are you going? Who are you with? And what song should we play for all of North America right now? It's a live show, and we really will answer. 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Otherwise, follow us on the socials at Mason Kelter, MasonKelter. 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

0: what do you want to hear?
1: Hey, I want to hear "Bitch Independent" from Neo.
0: Oh, yeah, that's a great song. Who's this? Where are you calling from?
1: My name is Lila Wilson, and I'm calling from Duncan, Oklahoma.
0: What's going on tonight?
1: Not much. Just made some hamburgers.
0: Yeah, nice summertime food. What do you like to put on yours?
1: I like to put baked beans on my hamburger.
0: Ooh, that does sound really good. What about coleslaw?
1: I'm not a fan of coleslaw.
0: Oh, you gotta try it. Coleslaw on the burger, a little bit of barbecue sauce, maybe some onion rings. That's like so southern, right?
1: That made my mouth water.
0: Yeah. Imagine if I was eating that right now and make the board all sticky and get the sauce everywhere.
1: Yeah.
0: It'd be a disaster. All right, well, here's your song. Thanks for calling Liveline.

0: 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Hello, Liveline. What do you want to hear?
1: Hey, can I request Benson Boone? Still a beautiful thing.
0: Okay. Have you seen him on tour? He's all over the world right now.
1: Oh, yeah. He's great. He is great.
0: The videos keep popping up in my feed and jumping around and the backflips in his voice. I mean, I don't think he cares about the long-term damage. He just wants to entertain people now. You know, when he's 40, he's going to be all achy and have no voice. And
1: he's ready to rock and roll now. Let me tell you, I can't get enough of Benson Boone.
0: Oh, well, I'm sure he appreciates that. Who's this?
1: This is Dave.
0: And where are you from, Dave?
1: Dave, calling from Keene, New Hampshire.
0: Oh, cool. Here's your song. Thanks for calling Lightline, Dave.
1: Thank you.
0: Bye-bye.